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0: We are en route with food. I had the pregame. My blood sugar was getting a little low.
1: Just getting connected ahead of time. What time are you guys heading over?
0: Right now. I heard somebody ker-chunk the repeater, and then I realized I did not turn off this radio.
1: Yeah, I was just making sure it worked. So, alright, well, I'll see you soon. K9 is muted.
0: And 7W, hey.

X2CW, Kilo X-ray 2, Charlie Whiskey. This is Kilo Foxtrot 7 Alpha Zulu Victor. Are you over here?

0: Is this a bug? If so, this is Jeff. I heard you were talking about me yesterday morning.
1: Hey, Jeff. How are you doing?
0: Well, we're sitting around the campfire down here at Fort Stevens. Apologies, I missed the check-in. I think it was this morning, actually, maybe. I was in I.O. because we were out doing stuff. We were kayaking on Coffinberry Lake at Fort Stevens State Park. Sitting around the campfire now with a bunch of hams, enjoying the evening and connecting to you through Brooks' node, which is pretty slick. How are you doing, sir?
1: I'm doing very well, thank you. Waiting for Ken to get home. I've got some shrimp and some veggies waiting to stir-fry up here. Pass my hello to everybody there, of course. Sounds like you guys are having a good time out there kayaking. I'm jealous. I need to get out and do that myself. And yeah, we were, we've been talking about you. And surprisingly, not smack, actually. We all agreed that we need more Jeff in our lives, so glad to hear you.
0: Good to hear you as well, sir. I don't know if you'll be volunteering at tour. I unfortunately will not be there this year. We're going to be doing the Mary Hill hill climb off of the Mary Hill stage road that Oregon Trail runs from a carbon copy. So might see you in the spring for some of the other rallies. But I heard y'all were reminiscing about the claw and field day activities.
1: Yes, we were. I treat myself to a claw whenever I work on the car, which disappointingly I finished doing a whole bunch of work on the car and forgot there was no transmission fluid in it, so popped it into gear to go get myself a claw yesterday, and it didn't go anywhere. But that did get fixed, and I got myself some white claws, so all is right in the world again.
0: I'm grateful to hear that, and thankfully it sounds like you didn't do any hard, long-term damage on the vehicle there, and sounds like you got it back working again, yes?
1: Affirmative, yeah, the transmission won't do anything in that with the fluid in it, it just stays in neutral, basically, so thankfully for that, yeah, I was a little bit too quick in here to jump in the car and start it up and go, but yeah, we did the suspension, so pulled the CV axles out of it, and when the CV axles come out, the transmission fluid comes with them on that, so yeah, no damage done, and everything's running nice on that again. Just have to fix a vacuum tube, actually. The vacuum tube that goes to the turbo gauge inside the car is come undone again, so that's an easy fix. I'll do that probably tomorrow before Ken goes to work. Anyways, once again, Jeff, pass my hellos to everybody there, and I'll let you guys get back to enjoying the campfire and have fun out there at the coast, and enjoy it out there.
0: Message for sure has been passed, and I think there's going to be quite a few of us checking into the 9 o'clock net here. I think that's one of the reasons Brooks has his node up right now. And hope everything is well for y'all. Sounds like you have a good little evening ahead with the shrimp dish you're going to be making. Sounds pretty yummy. And yeah, we'll cross paths here soon. K8YFR, and I will be monitoring. Have a good evening, sir. 7-3s and all the 3s and all the 7s to you and your hubby.
1: Thank you very much, Jeff. And actually, I did forget to, you mentioned rally volunteering and stuff. I actually don't have anything on my agenda as far as volunteering at all goes for the next while. I'm taking a little break while we do all this work on our house and cars and stuff like that. But yeah, thanks again, Jeff. Have a good night. K8YFR, Katie for real. This is Kilo Foxtrot 7, Alpha Zulu Victor, 73s and 88s. I'd give you a hug.

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1: Good evening, Bill. 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
0: Thank you. Did you say my audio was a little quiet?
1: Yeah, it sounds just a little bit quieter, kind of maybe a hair muffled or something. It could be my end, maybe, but it's just a hair. It's not an issue at all. KF7AZB.
0: AZB, thank you very much.
2: 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Bill, it's very quiet. I can barely hear you, and I've got my volume cranked quite a bit.
0: All right, I'll have to do something about that. Let me just, the mic is not very movable. How's that, Ann? Is that a little better?
2: A little bit. It's not your usual bodacious signal, but it should work.
0: I have some new headset. I'll switch back to my old headset.
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0: 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Is that a little better?
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0: Oh, thank you, Ann. Okay, we'll go to this one tonight, even if the ear pads are falling apart. 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

0: Okay, it's 9 o'clock, PSRG Social Net for Saturday, September 5th. I'm Bill, K7WFD. This is a directed social net that happens on the WW7 PSR 2-meter repeater, which is located on Capitol Hill in Seattle and operated by the Puget Sound Repeater Group. The repeater operates at a frequency of 146.96 with a negative offset and a PL tone of 103.5. All licensed hams and new licensees just getting started are welcome to join. If you have third-party traffic, we'd like to hear from them too. We encourage you to press that button, tell us a little bit about yourself, your radio projects, or just about anything else. As always, please limit your reports to 3 minutes so we can get as many stations in as possible. 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That'll keep the FCC happy. We'll be compiling lists of stations that would like to check in, and then we'll ask for your reports. If you'd like to check in only, just let us know you'll be in and out, also known as an IO. Again, this is Bill, K7, Whiskey, Foxtrot, Bravo. Let's get the net started. Please come ahead now with your call sign and name.
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0: Let's see, we got Ann and we got Whit on that try. Who's next?
1: N7CJE, Randy?
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4: Victor Echo 7,
0: I got Randy on that time around, and I got James. I better get to spell it right. There we go, James. Who's next?
5: Victor Echo 7, Alpha Zulu Victor.
0: Alpha Zulu Victor, we have you, and we had someone doubling. Who was that?
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4: Victor Echo 7,
0: GWG, we have you down. That makes a nice round of six. Let's go back up to the top and talk to KA9EHV. Ann, thank you for your help in getting me modulated. 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
7: Well, thank you, Bill, for running the net, and this is KA9EHV, and I try to be helpful. Sometimes I'm very trying, but anyway, so not much happened today, except I had a great talk with my lady who consults with me about sailing, and I think I now know how to end the story about my little six-year-old protagonist who was playing with a community-owned rowboat and taking good care of it and tying it up properly and all the rest of that, which, you know, if you think about it, with a rowboat, in order to tie it up properly, you probably have to tow it up the shore a little ways. You know, it's not a lightweight thing, and so here's this little girl towing this boat up the shore. But she's doing it, and a couple of boys take it out and wreck it. And so the question is how to end that story with... No, she's a six-year-old, cute, charismatic little girl. You really want justice for the end of that story. Readers hate stories like that that end badly. So I worked with that a little bit this morning, and other than that, not a lot happening. I'll go to church tomorrow, and then I'll come home and work on that some more, and see what I can do. And then I've got an ending. I have to write to another story that... I have to figure out how to condense but make fulsome and wonderful anyway in relatively few words. So, there you go. That's about all in my boring life. 73-33-88. Thanks to Bill for running the net. Thanks to all of you for listening and listening to me rattle on. You all are a great group. This is KA9EHV. Back to net.
0: Well, thank you, Anne. You certainly do fill in any chinks in your life with fiction. Sounds like a good story. And yeah, that's a real problem if you make this very sympathetic six-year-old a character. You really have to sort of you have to take care of her. Or people are going to get ticked off. Absolutely. Thank you, Anne. Let's move on and talk to N7WIT Whit. Come ahead.
8: Okay,
0: good evening, Bill. Good evening to everyone on the net. November 7, Whiskey India Tango, with here in Lake Stevens, where it's been a good day and a good night. This is actually the first time I've been on the radio in a week, so it's nice to be on talking to you all. I've actually spent my time on my cluster that I run up here. And let's see, I told you last week I flattened it, so I got basically all the workloads on there to make it a cluster, and things are running really good, so I'm just continuing to bang on things at nighttime here and get things done, and we'll see how things go. With that, I hope everyone has a wonderful night. You guys stay safe. We'll talk again soon. Bill, thank you very much for running the net. November 7, Whiskey India Tango, back to net control.
3: Liv, thank you for stopping by and let us know how your cluster is going. I've been doing some technical work earlier in the summer, but I've just gotten carried away with this wonderful weather. So I've done nothing. I couldn't quite remember what was on my home lab the other day. It's very upsetting. Anyway, let's go talk to Randy, N7CJE, I believe. Go ahead, Randy.
2: And good evening. Yeah, that would be Nasty Seven Cats Just Escaped. That's my phonetics. Anyway, good evening, everyone. Yeah, I haven't had a chance for the first time in quite a while. I got on the Simplex net at 8 o'clock tonight on the 96 frequency. That was kind of fun. So it lets me know things are working. So always a good test for this stuff. I like how this runs. And other than that, yeah, we got projects around the house all weekend. We're not going anywhere. So that's about it. You know, here we sit, and I'm still working on antennas and trying to get stuff up in the air here since I get this tower home one of these days. All sorts of projects. Anyway, so we're doing okay. I hope everybody else is having a great weekend. And enjoy your the 3-day, if you got a 3-day weekend. Of course, I'm retired, so they're all 3-day weekends. Whatever. Anyway, so I'll let you guys get back to it. I appreciate it. And 7CJE.
3: N7CJE, K7WFD. Yeah, I'm retired too. I guess we get 7-day weekends, don't we? But you're working hard, and, you know, with the season changing, antenna work is going to get chillier and wetter. So there's some motivation to get that stuff done. Let's see, I wasn't very fast on my writing. You know, Jack is not helping me tonight. He's taking a vacation. I don't know how Jack, I didn't think Jack ever took a vacation, but he is. So I'm a little poor on getting call signs down, but I captured names, and I know James is up next. James, go ahead.
8: Well, this is James. The call sign is WQ7H. And what a day it's been. I checked in on the Simplex Nest, yeah, that too, because I was testing out the Anytone 5888 mobile. We had it on our power meter here, which sadly isn't calibrated, so I need to get me a bird. But it says it's putting out 42 watts on 146.56. So not bad. We'll take it. Got a good report from the Simplex Net. Was it RYY? You know who you are. And I heard, my goodness, Joan was like bombing in. So she's got herself a good antenna and a good radio. So nicely done, Joan. And I did not hear Dean, although his signal was probably flying over my head, you know, glowing through the Ethernet. So hello, Dean, if you're listening. And today was really nice. It was a beautiful day. I had a chance to drive down to Ruston. You all know where Ruston is, to have lunch with my sister. And that was really nice to spend an hour with her. And at the Antique Sandwich Company, since 1970, yeah, 1973, can you believe it? I was there, owner operators, and one of them was there, and she's like, hey, how you doing? I said, I'm doing fine. She says, did you drive down from Kirkland? And I said, yes, and she says, that's too far. I said, tell me, I need to come back. I need to come back to Ruston. I love Ruston. It's so nice down there. Anyway, that's my day. It was beautiful. I hope yours was too. Be well, be safe. And it's hard to burn at night. So WQ7H, be well. Back to net.
9: Hey, James, thanks for the report on Simplex and all. Well, I'm sure we will hear from Joan soon, and Dean, no doubt. And, you know, I don't know if I've ever been to Ruston. That's right at the tip there of Tacoma. That's where this ferry comes in from Vashon, I think. And I've always wanted to just take a car, take the ferry to Vashon, drive down Vashon, and go across to Ruston, and then there's all kind of parks down there, I think, yeah. I got to do that trip. Thank you. Now I got to go to the Antique Sandwich Company. Very good. Thank you, James. Let's head over and talk to Alec, who also helped me get my modulation set properly tonight. Alec, come ahead.
10: Good evening, Bill. This is KS7AZT. I find it actually really interesting. I thought your audio was pretty darn spot on. I was like, it's a little bit quiet, but and thought it was far too quiet. But realistically speaking, there's so many variables. I mean, the audio for my radio is routed through... I mean, there's basically three different things I can change to just the volume on my radio here, so that makes things very, very, very subjective, I guess. Anyhow, my notes here look like some sort of, like, 1990s punk playlist or something. I've got notes, Tram, Joan Power, Beach Goers, Do Nothing, Dust Story. I'll start with Tram. I noticed that I bought a scanner antenna recently to go for a little setup of stuff I'm doing in my car, and it was Tram, and I had never heard of Tram before, and when I was searching it up, or looking it up and stuff, I was like, you know, is Tram actually reliable? Is this just a weird Amazon brand or something like that? But no, I actually noticed today on the list for the SimplexNet that a lot of people actually have Tram antennas, so I guess that's a thing. Anyways, Joan Power. On the SimplexNet, I didn't catch what power she was actually using. Was she using her tiny little femtowatt of whatever, which, by the way, I was thinking about that. If she was, there's literally more energy in rubbing two sticks together to start a fire than what Joan was using for power, and I could hear that all the way down here, so she's up there not even rubbing sticks together, and I can hear her down here. That is very impressive. Good work, Joan. And yeah, Beachgoers, I think I've heard a little birdie named Jeff told me that they're going to do a check-in, so I'm looking forward to that. I did nothing today. It was a lazy day. I finished fixing Ken's car yesterday, so I rewarded myself with a nap, and I'm starting to have this issue. Once upon a time, I would get anxiety from taking naps, and I couldn't really nap. Now I go to take a nap, I set a timer for an hour, and I sleep through it, and 3-4 hours later, I wake up. So I slept earlier, and I'm full of energy. And Death Story, I'll drop for just a second. Because our house is in a state of chaos right now, my desk is also a mess. There's all sorts of stuff sitting on it. And one thing that's sitting here is some naloxone. I used to keep that with me when I worked at the convenience store because we had a certain kind of crowd that would come in from time to time. And actually, there was a time where a guy was passed out, fell in the parking lot, and just a little PSA-type thing here. I came out. I think somebody came in and said, this guy is passed out or whatever, so I went outside to check on him and stuff like that. Got outside. I asked multiple times, like, you guys haven't been doing anything today because I have naloxone if we need it. Like, why is this guy passed out all of a sudden? Anyways, the moral of the story here, his friend actually moved him. He passed out, he fell forward, he hit his head. And moving people isn't as bad as they make it out to be, according to the disaster first aid training I've got and stuff like that. But you really shouldn't move somebody unless you need to, and the first thing this guy did when I reviewed the camera footage was roll his friend over after his friend fell face first into the to the ground. So don't do that, just kind of let them be if able or whatever, if necessary, move them to a recovery position, but don't go rolling somebody over. Anyways, and then first thing I asked was, you know, did suspects the naloxone in the city.
5: Did you move him at all?
10: No. Well, I looked at the video, you did. So if you do move somebody, share that stuff with people who are on the phone with 911 and relaying information and things. Anyways, that's Maddie. She's barking. She's waiting for Dad to come home. And I've got some dinner about to start. So thanks for running the net, Bill. I've been very long. I appreciate it. This is KS7AZB.
9: KS7AZB, Alex, thank you so much for the public announcement about not moving people. I thought it was going to be about getting naloxone also, which I guess you can get it pretty easily now. I mean, anybody, I think, somebody correct me, I may be wrong. I think you can just walk into a pharmacy and buy it without a prescription because they want it out there to save people doing all these unfortunate drugs. Thank you, Alex. Let's move on and talk to N7GWG. Steve, is that right? Go ahead.
11: Yes, we're still alive here at 82 and counting. I don't have anything terribly exciting to say except that we're getting ready for a trip to Mount Rainier, and we hope that between now and the end of Thursday of next week, it doesn't decide to have a beautiful lahar and wipe us out on the way back to Seattle, via Puyallup and the river valleys. It's just rather not possible, but You never know. Let's see, what else is going on? Oh, we finished off the both of our cars with window washer cleaners. That's kind of an interesting thing. The concentrate that I got from General Motors for my Bolt, I don't have anything terribly exciting to

0: not possible, but, you know, you never know. You never know. Let's see, what else is going on? Oh, we finished off the both of our cars with window washer cleaners. That's kind of an interesting thing. The concentrate that I got from General Motors for my Bolt was very, very interesting about all the poisonous in the extreme. And be careful with it. Don't get it on your skin. Diluted, you know, probably about 40 to 1 before it goes into the car. And we did that, and we got that taken care of. So what else is going on? We're heading to Mariner on Tuesday, Wednesday, and Thursday to the south end to Longmire, which is a part of the Rainier National Park we have never been to. But we've been camping with these group of people since 30 years ago, when we were all young and just raring to go up the trail, and we still had kids young and growing and going camping and stuff. That's when it all started. And so for the last 3 years, there have not been any camping in tents. No camping in tents. So we've had glamping? Is that what it's called? Glamour camping. And so we're headed to Longmire Lodge and the the other one up the road, Paradise Lodge. And we'll probably do some day hiking, but nothing as strenuous as we did when we were in our late 50s, early 60s. But we're looking forward to it, and that's my report. Back to net. N7 going without gas, and we'll be going up there without gas all the way up 90-some miles and back. Because along the road, there have been more and more charging stations. And Asheville, I think it's Asheville, Highway 702 or something like that. There's a place for lunch and 6 or 7 charging stations. And we're going to sit there and have lunch and a couple of Brewskis, and before we continue on to Longmire, and that's going to be a good trip. N7GWG.
1: N7GWG, well, that sounds like you're going to have a lot of fun up there, and who knew there were chargers out in the boonies like that? That's wonderful. Glamping in Longmire. You do want to watch out for those Laharas coming from Mount Rainier. I'm looking on the web, and the last one was in the late summer. It's late summer, so you want to be extra cautious of Lahars. However, it was the late summer of 1507, so you're probably going to be okay. Did anyone else ever notice that Mount Rainier is spelled like Rainier? Rainier. It's Rainier and Rainier. Very good. Thank you. Well, onward. Round two. This is a 9 p.m. PSRG social net. My name is Bill, K7WFB. If you want to join us, now's your chance. Come in. Call sign and name.
2: Tacoma.
1: Let's see. That might have been a triple. I definitely heard FWB, Bossa Nova Bill. And let's assume it was a double. Who was the double? If it's a triple, we'll figure it out. Who is that?
2: K7PJP Paul in Tacoma.
1: I got K7PJP Paul, and there was somebody else in there. Who was that?

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1: Troy Mobile, you know, that was a little spotty. Come back with your call. Let me get that and let's see how your audio is. It was a little, maybe it was, give me your call.
0: Kilo, Bentango, November, Papa.
1: K7TNT. Troy, why don't you come ahead with your report now since you're mobile.
0: Thank you, Bill. This is K7TNT. I'm mobiling on my way home from work. I got to be back there at 6:30. What else is new? Anyway, well, actually, there is quite a few things. My daughter just started her third grade year at school, and she is already in advanced English, so I am very proud of her. And that is just wonderful. She's also already earned 3 A's and a B, so she's keeping that GPA up really good, and Mom and I are both very happy for her. And she has also joined the Scouts of America. She decided she was going to Girl Scouts. They kept switching her meeting dates, and she sold a ton of cookies for the troop, and they all decided to use the money to go to a water park. And they let her know the day before that she was invited. And they didn't put it on their normal social media or anything. And the troop leader and everybody knew I needed at least 2 weeks' notice so I could request that time off. And so she felt like the troop was snubbing her. And so she wanted to give this a shot. They meet on my days off. And they meet once a week so she'll get to be able to hang out with the kids. And there are girls in the troop as well. So she'll have female friends as well as male friends to make. And they're going to do a lot more activities. And she is very, very excited. We're all very excited for her. So that's what I have. I'll send it back to you, Bill. K7TT.
1: Well, thank you, Troy. That's interesting. Yeah, I didn't realize that scouting has gotten co-ed. That's a good thing, I guess. And selling cookies, and she's a smart cookie too, with 3 A's and a B, and advanced English. Very good. We're all proud of her. Tell her all of PSRG is proud of her work, and to keep it up, and we want regular reports. Thank you, Troy. Let's continue getting check-ins for this round, round two of the 9 p.m. PSRG Social Net. Come ahead, call sign and name. Well, we have two regulars here. We have Jones, and we have Brooks, and I'm still writing, and let's see, that's numbers 4 and 5. Let's have one more for this round. Who's that going to be? Call sign and name.
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1: Let's see, we had a triple, I got W0XO, I got the, let's hear the in and out. 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
2: Yes, Kilo 7, Romeo Victor X-ray, James, coming to you from the South Puget Sound. In and out. Thank you.
1: Very good. Thank you. We've got your in and out logged, and there was a double also in there. Who is that?
3: November, Indio 7, Lima, James. Foxtrot, Romeo, Jeff.
1: Let's see, there was still a double. I got Foxtrot, Romeo, Jeff. Why don't you come back with your full call, Jeff?
3: Kilo 8, Yankee, Foxtrot, Romeo.
1: Very good, Jeff. Thank you. I've got you down, and there was a double. Who was that?
4: November, India 7, Lima, Jason.
1: November 7, India, Lima, Jason. We've got you on the list going. Now, we got 8 on the list, minus Troy, who reported already, so we got 7 people to work through. Let's go up to the top of the list and talk to Bossa Nova Bill.
5: Hi, Bill. I'm actually given a report. Usually by now, I'm just about half asleep. But I think I had 2 cups of coffee this afternoon, so here I am. Anyway, let's see. This morning, I went to BCC down by Green Lake, did some shopping. Mahjong the other day wasn't real good. I won 1 game out of 19. We had our music night tonight, and some baked goodies to go along with that. And the reason I'm checking in is because my favorite spot, probably twice a month, was to drive down to Ruston, go down Pearl Street to the antique sandwich shop for breakfast. A great place. And after That I would take a drive through the park and go past the ferry area down to the, I forget what the name of it is. There's a parking area down there with the beachfront and tables and everything. And I used to go down and spend the day down there. So that was a lot of fun. Brings back good memories. Anyway, that's all I have, Bill. KG7FWB.
1: KG7FWB, KG7WFB. Well, thank you, Bill, and thank you for giving a full report. You sound properly caffeinated, not over-caffeinated. Very good. And thanks for the encouragement to get down to Ruston. Like I said, I want to do that by way of Vashon someday, and I guess my summer ferry days are coming to an end soon, so I better get it on the list. Very good. Thanks, Bill. Nice talking to you. Let's talk to Paul, K7PJP. Go ahead.
6: Hey there, Bill. Hello to everyone on the net. Not a heck of a lot going on. I got a haircut, and then I bought a barbecue grill. I'm just going to buy, because, it's the last weekend of the summer, so perfect timing. Not really. But I wanted one, and I was looking at buying a new one, and looked at what was recommended, and was like, well, that's pretty pricey. Still, I want to get one that's good and not, garbage, so I was like, let's see what's on Craigslist or Facebook Marketplace, and I found one for much cheaper. I do have to buy some replacement parts. The flavorizers, as they call them, and probably should replace the grill as well. But even after that, I think I'm coming out ahead. And it's one on the smaller side, so I'm kind of like, maybe it's too small, but since I bought a small one, I feel like, I'll fix this thing up, and if I have to sell it, I probably can sell it for about what I paid and use that to upgrade later or whatever. But this will get me going for the, the next few weeks. I don't know. Maybe I'll see about grilling in the, even in some of the rainier weather. I have not, for the last few months, not been cooking all that much. Anything that will help encourage me to get back on doing that would be a good idea. So I keep buying ingredients to cook, and sometimes I'm good at freezing them before they go bad, so my freezer's full. And sometimes they go into the food, which, not great, but just trying to reestablish some habits. K7PJP, back to that.
1: You all do it, and the grill is the good part on that, because, it's kind of a grill, and it's some less pain to clean. getting a good grill. I bought a really good grill about 2008, and it lasted until a couple of years ago. I had to replace things here and there, and the only thing that sort of took it down was a little grease fire in it that I didn't notice that sort of burned out part of the the surround, the big hole in it. So I had to replace it then. But yeah, a good grill's worth it. Good luck with that. Hope that works out for you. Let's move ahead and talk to the indomitable Joan, or the ubiquitous, or the powerful, or something. People are talking about you, Joan. What kind of wattage were you running on Simplex tonight?
7: The notorious Professor Joan. I was running 22 watts, 44 dBm, if you want to measure it that way, which I've taken to. So I've been running 20 dBm, which is 1/10 of a watt, to talk to you right now. In fact, look, let me bring up the voter scope. Here we go. Window. Voter light. Here we go. And there is, come on, it's putting. There I am. Notice I'm flooring Capitol Park. Of course, I'm only like 800 or 900 meters away from it. But that is 255 holding steady. That is the look of 1/10 of a watt. 100 milliwatts. Also describable as 20 dBm. 0 dBm would be 1 milliwatt, 10 dBm would be 10 milliwatts, 20 dBm would be 100 milliwatts, and 30 dBm would be 1 watt. See how that works? It's a logarithm. 40 dBm would be 10 watts. 50 dBm would be 100 watts, and so forth. 60 dBm would be 1,000 watts. Stop, Joan, stop, stop. I'm reading a new book, a new Tess Gerritsen book, The Shadow Friends, the latest in her series of the retired CIA people living in a small town in Maine. And this is the third in the series, the Martini Club series. I highly recommend it. I just got it delivered. I ordered it half a year ago. Yeah, I pre-ordered it. Just finished. Just came out this... Just came out last few days. Anyway, but... I was going to say you got me going, but then it doesn't take much, does it? Vroom, vroom, vroom, ring, ding, ding, ding, ding. So I use the amount of power that's appropriate. So I only needed a tenth of a watt, a pipsqueak flea power transmitter to get into the repeater, the main receiver, which is, I can see it from here. But I run it as high as I dare to get into the Simplex net so the other people can hear me. Dan can hear me even if I'm just running a few watts. But the thing is, the catch is my antenna is inside. It's right there. I can almost touch it from here. And I want to be a good neighbor. I don't want to blast RF into my neighbor's TV sets or accidentally shortwave receiver TV sets. But anyway, I've talked long enough. I've used up my 3 minutes already, Bill. So I will just say I hope everyone is doing well in KS2CW, Jonah Broadway. Back to that.
8: 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We are doing well. I am doing well, and all of PSOT is doing well because we have a social net going on, and that keeps everyone's spirits flying, I think. Very good, and thank you for the weekly lessons in decibels. Let's talk to Brooks, K9BDC. Brooks, how are you?
9: Good evening, Bill, and everyone on the net. K9BDC, Brooks down here sitting around the campfire at Fort Stevens in Oregon. We've got, how many hams? 1, 2, 3, 4, 5, 6 hams sit here. Oh, 7, including myself, sitting here. And so I think a few might want to do an I.O., if that's okay. So let's see, who wants to do an I.O.? Megan?
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9: All right, hold on. I got another one.
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9: Huh? Okay. All right, that's it for now. You're going to check in, no, aren't you? He's on the way. Okay. All right, hold on. Ryan's going to...
12: November 7, what an apple.
9: All right, there we go. Now you got a really long IO list. We're just sitting around here. We had a great potluck dinner. Had some delicious pie. Miss Elizabeth is over here passed out. And I'll probably go to the bed here soon in the trailer. So thanks for doing the net. We got stars above us and colorful fire here. K9BDC.
8: 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Well, thank you. Thank you to all. It sounds like a lovely time. Acknowledging IOs from Megan, K9MLR, WA2WRX, KJ7WWR, and Ryan, N7WAA. And just looking on the map where you guys are, Fort Stevens is right there on the tippy tip of Oregon there, south side of the Columbia River. Kind of near Astoria, I guess. Yeah, there's Astoria. That's a lovely spot. I've just been reading that new Lewis and Clark book called This Vast Enterprise and was very amused by the rush time they had in November 1805, I guess. It was really interesting, and their interactions with the Native Americans there, a guy named Cabaway. Real interesting history. If you're wandering around there, read those historical
10: markers they have. It's just so interesting down there. Maybe you'll go to one of those museums. I know there's some good stuff down there. Well, thank you, Brooks. Very interesting, very interesting. Let's move on now. Where are we? We're going to talk to W0XO. Come ahead.
13: Hey, Bill. Thanks for doing the net tonight. This is Jonathan, W0XO in Everett. And it's great to hear all of my friends on the PSRG net tonight. I made the mistake of I turned on Les Miserables today and listened to Les Miserables a lot of the day while I'm painting my garage, painting and working on the garage roof. You know, people come down on one side or the other of Les Mis, and mostly people who know about it love it. But boy, I just start weeping the moment some of those songs come on. I immediately start big blubbering tears. So it's a wonderful opera. Anyway, pop opera, whatever you want to call it. Anyway, things are going good here. I'm realizing that paint dries very slowly once the sun goes down. W0XO Jonathan in Everett. Thanks very much for doing the net.
10: Hey, Jonathan, thank you for bringing us up to date on your garage and your roof. Be careful on the roof. Be careful on the roof. You always hear terrible things about people falling off the roof. Do not do that. But thank you for letting us know about your love for Les Mis. Now, I'm one of the ones who's not so big on Les Mis, but I have to admit, the stuff that I like, the tearjerkers for me, I can't really give any reason that they're any more worthy than Les Mis. It's really good, real emotional writing, and I guess that takes a lot of skill. Thank you, Jonathan. We're going to move over now and talk to, my notes are not good. I got a KK and an RVX. That's going to be after. Oh, no, there's an IO. KK7 RVX, I think. So we're now going to, let me check one of that off. We're going to talk to Jeff, K8YFR. Come ahead, Jeff.
14: Good evening, everyone. This is K8YFR, Jeff. I am also down here along the Columbia at Fort Stevens State Park, enjoying the campfire and plenty of folks here, good friends, and quite a few of us that try to camp a couple times a year, which has become a very nice tradition for this group of folks. We all were kind of brought together doing Rally, which Brooks and others have talked about quite frequently on the net. If you haven't checked out Rally, definitely take a look at Olympus and Tour de Force rallies, which would be the closest to the PSRG folks. Bill, you were talking about a book about the Lewis and Clark group. I would also encourage you to check out the book called Astoria by Peter Stark. It's about the exploration of the West and how Astoria was supposed to be the largest Western settlement prior to others that went in, the Columbia Barge being the big struggle to get boats into Astoria and back out. But enjoying some stars above us, pretty good weather down here for Labor Day weekend, and I would just say grateful for the time and being able to check into the net. Thank you so much for your efforts, sir, running the net, and this is Jeff, sending it back. K8YFR.
10: Hey, Jeff, before you go, since we got such a batch of you down there, give us a quick weather report. How was it today and how is it tonight?
14: Well, today we had probably low 70s, mostly sunny, had a little bit of rain this afternoon. It was threatening some thunderstorms, heard some distant thunder at times. This evening, no clouds in the sky, probably low 60s, high 50s, nice little breeze from the southeast to the northwest.
10: Sounds like perfect camping, Jeff. Yeah. Wish I was there. Sounds lovely. Keep an eye out for some shooting stars tonight, maybe, and wonder if somebody ought to check if the ISS is going over tonight. That would be beautiful from down there, if it is. Very good. Thank you, Jeff. Oh, kind of flipped my pages here. Where am I? We're talking to Jeff, and we got one more in this round. NI7L Jason, come ahead.
4: good evening, Bill, and everybody else out there. This is November India 7 Lima. Jason at work as usual. Had the last night off for my one day off per week because this morning at 9 a.m. I was out at Evergreen Cemetery in Everett doing some tombstone renovation. We had a nice group of 10 volunteers for cemetery cleaning class, and we adjusted and cleaned, I think it was 65 tombstones today, and got some reset. We got two more big ones. I think they're about 1,800 pounds each that I'm going to have to go down there and hoist up and reset, so that's going to be another day. And then we have one more cleaning, and I will keep everybody posted because I'd love to see more volunteers and people getting out there doing some history and genealogical research. We're uncovering all kinds of good stuff down there. And yeah, after that, I worked there 9 to 5 and then came home, took a one-hour nap, ate some dinner, and now I'm here where it is getting chilly. I'm actually wearing jeans for the first time in probably 3 months. Anyway, November, India, 7 Lima. Back to you, Bill, 7-3.
10: Jason, thank you for that interesting report. Yeah, and do let us know when you have another one of those classes for volunteers to clean stuff up. That's a worthy cause. Two cemetery notes. I just noticed today, I think it was, that somebody has just started, get ready for it, Dean, take notes, Semota. Cemeteries on the air. I'm not kidding. Somebody started C-E-M-O-T-A, Cemeteries on the Air. You get on it. And cemeteries are great places. I live on Queen Anne Hill in Seattle. They have a nice old cemetery up here called Mount Pleasant, sort of on the north, sort of the northwest corner of the hill. And it is it's about a one-mile walk from here, so it's a nice destination. Spend some time walking around in there, looking at the tombstones. And it is always interesting. And, you know, you walk along, you find some really old ones and trying to figure out what's going on. You find some very sad ones with the kids dying at 3 months of age. And some other sad ones from modern ones with, kids dying in their teens. And then you find just some interesting names, and you do a Google search, and it turns, you find some interesting story. So wandering around cemeteries is a very pleasant pastime. This is, Mount Pleasant is just very pretty. It has very nice trees. Really nice place. Very good. Thank you so much, Jonathan. Well, you're listening to the 9 p.m. PSRT Social Net. My name is Bill. And now that we have finished, I believe, wait, let me double check. Did we finish round two completely? Yeah, got check marks for everybody. Okay, so we turn the page, and you have the lucky moment now of listening to me rattle on for just a minute or two about upcoming events. I'm going to drop for a second, bring up that PSRG discussion group page where you can find all this stuff. You can also find most or all of it on the PSRG.org page also. I'm going to drop. And I'm back with your announcements. Next Saturday, as usual, the Radio Club of Tacoma hosts their open house from 10 a.m. to 2 p.m. And next Saturday is the Simplex Net, which is now on 146.56. We've been doing Simplex there for about a year more. We don't call it the Double Nickel anymore. Nobody's thought of anything else witty to call it, so we just call it the Simplex Net. That will have to be good enough. Bumper Shoot is this weekend right now. Labor Day is Monday. You all knew that. The next PSRG educational meeting is next Saturday, September 12th at 1:30 p.m. It's going to be on Zoom, and it's, it's Brooks and Brooks, K9BDC, and Robert, KJ7JXM, are going to talk about mobile radio installs and what else? Radio placement, power connections, antenna selection, and cable routing, and more. How wonderful could that be? So put that in your calendar for next Saturday at 1:30, all about mobile radios. After that, we have, just skipping down to some of the key amateur radio ones, the Kitsap Swap Meet over in Bremerton is Saturday, October 10th. And there's a board meeting coming up, a PSRG board meeting, Saturday, October 10th at 1:30 p.m., also on Zoom. And that'll hold you for next, till next week for sure.
15: 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My name is Bill. 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
15: 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We have Robert and we have Cammy as numbers two and three. Who's next?
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15: 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Who's next?
20: 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Mark.
15: Mark, we have you number 5 on the list. Let's take one more for this round. Who will that be?
21: Whiskey 7, November Tango Foxtrot Pilot.
15: Whiskey 7, November Tango Foxtrot. We have you number 6. Let's pop up to the top and get Alex recheck. K7 AZZ. Come ahead.
16: Thank you, Bill. I appreciated Jeff's check in there. I've been waiting all day for that. And I will definitely absolutely 1000% second the rally. Get into it. Check it out. If you haven't done it, at least do it once to see that you have the feeling, because it was my first time doing it at Olympus Rally this year, so I just very distinctly remember being in the forest and hearing the sound of a mechanical man-made beast just roaring my direction, and at the time the first racers are the best ones, so they're the ones, I don't even know these guys, I'm like, these are the ones to get a photo of. So I was sitting there with my camera positioned, I'd already taken, you know, one like practice shot of a blank area with no car, and then was just sitting there waiting and waiting, and I'm shooting the film so I can't just, you know, do like a burst and catch these guys as they come by. So that anticipation, hearing that engine roar and the shift sound they make when they shift, is just so intense. I think part of it is the turbo probably doing something as well as they shift. But it is immense, the sound that they make. You can hear them from such a great distance away, and they just get louder and louder and louder until they get near you. And then, in the blink of an eye, they have passed you, and there's nothing left but a massive cloud of dust. So yes, it is quite the experience, and I think the only way you can actually get that, I was there alone in the middle of the forest, just me and my radio and that car, those cars whipping by, so it is definitely an experience to experience. I don't think you even have to be a gearhead to get into that or find the thrill of it. It was a little bit scary, it was a little bit exciting, it was definitely powerful and immense, so definitely 1000% recommend that. Do it, folks, it's worth it. This is KF7AZB, thanks, Bill.
15: Well, Alec, that was an enthusiastic and brilliantly performed, what would you call it, a pay-on, is that the word, to rallies. You know, you really gave us the sense of what it is like to be there in the woods and have this beast, as you say, come by. I'm going to turn it now over to someone who I suspect might agree with you. Robert, what do you think?
22: Well, I don't know. It's kind of late to be thinking. This is KJ7JXM Robert, and but yes, I will agree. Rally is addicting. It's addicting. That's the only thing I will warn about. But it's more fun than I think I've ever had doing just about anything when it comes to volunteering. I mean, we do a lot of volunteering with the radio clubs. I do a lot of volunteering for Silent Key Estates and some of that stuff, which is very rewarding and extremely educational. But the volunteering when it comes to doing rally and rally events, be it a actual rally or like the Women in Motorsports Summit that we did recently, the amount of fun that you get to have at some of these events is just mind-blowing. You know, you never really think that you're going to have that much fun do a volunteer position, but it's phenomenal. It is one of the best ways to give time back to a community that will bend over backwards to help you out in your time of need. If you're at all interested, Leo, if you're at all interested in racing or cars or anything automotive, or you just want to be out in the wilderness and see things, volunteer for a rally. At least give it a shot. Give it a chance. There, you will find something there that you enjoy. There's so much to do. Being able to do start and stop control has been one of our favorite things. Just getting out there and interacting with these drive teams, the racers, the co-drivers, the courses. I mean, you get to drive the course. Who else can say that they got to drive a rally course and not being in a rally car or spending thousands of dollars to be a rally team? It's one of those bragging rights that you get by being a volunteer. And it doesn't take any incredible cars to do it. We've had guys out there in Teslas that have been able to make it through some of these courses. Mind you, safer doing so before it's ran by the rally cars. But, yes, you don't need anything wild and crazy to get out there, too. My very first event, I went out there and I literally used an HT. I think I used my mobile radio. But you can use an HT to communicate or just be in a spot where you're able to take notes. Or just be there to stand there and prevent people from getting on the course. So, you don't even need to be a ham radio operator. If you're listening and you're not a ham radio operator, get involved with volunteering as well. So, anyway, yeah, I can go on about this for hours, but I won't. Let me reset. The cemetery's on the air. I've been reading a little bit about that and kind of chuckled about it. You won't find me setting up radio gear in a cemetery. I kind of find it disrespectful in the note that you're setting up in a place of peace and silence and solidarity, if I'm using the right terms there. You'll never catch me setting up radio gear in a cemetery, that's for sure. That's a whole other topic. But I'm happy doing my parks on the air. There's islands on the air. There's lighthouses on the air. Couches on the air. And that's for all of us lazy folks. If you're not lazy and you really want to get out and work those leg muscles and hike and get out in the middle of nowhere, Summit's on the air is for you. More things to get involved with. One thing I love about ham radio is there's so much you can do. Looking forward to next weekend. I think it's next weekend. With working with Brooks and doing a presentation on the installation of mobile radios in your automotive, bike, boat, car, whatever you have. Anything that's mobile. We're looking forward to that. It's going to be a lot of fun. And I got to work with Brooks to make sure we're on the same page and not talking the same things just from two different sets of mouths. So, but that'll be a lot of fun. And for all you out there camping tonight, where's our picture, guys? Come on. I know you're listening still. At least I hope you're listening still. Hope you all are having a great time. Big 7-3 to everyone out there. We really wish we were with you if we had our ducks in a row, but yeah, we, like I said on one of my other groups, my ducks have flown out the window a long time ago, so anyway, thanks for doing what you do, my friend. Very much appreciate you, and I will get off my little bit of over-talking now and find my way to bed, because it is beyond my bedtime. So Big 7-3, everyone, KJ7JXM, clear, back to you, my friend.
0: KJ7JXM, K7WFB. Well, yeah, I see you sympathize with Alex's thoughts and have your own approach to volunteering to this stuff. And, of course, for those people out there who maybe aren't as motor-oriented, there's lots of other things to volunteer for, like bike races and marathons and all kinds of stuff.
15: And it's a pretty good experience. It just gives you a lot of net skills, which is a good thing to have. If you ever run into an emergency, you'll know something about how to handle a net. It's good for you. Very good. Let's go over to Cammie, KJ7RAB, and get her perspective on all of these issues.
2: Well, good evening to you, Bill, and everyone out there on the net. Cammie here, KJ7RAB. Oh, I don't even know what to say. I'm kind of at a loss for words right now, just for no other reason than it's been such a relaxing day, and it's rare that I have one of those, so my mind is relaxed, and you know, we've kind of spent the whole day holding the couch down, and I've been working on some arts and crafts projects that I don't often have a chance to work on. Rally, love it. It is addicting. And definitely if if folks are interested at all, and it's also one of those things where, you know, you can get as involved or not as you want to. You know, you can do as much or as little as you want. It's not, it doesn't have to be a gargantuan commitment. You can kind of test it out and see if it's something that you'd like to do, and if so, then you can become more and more involved. I'm just going to hand it back to you and also add to what Robert said about, you know, the folks that are camping. We wish we were there camping with them, but we are also still waiting for the picture. So I'll just throw that out there, too. Thanks so much for hosting. Thanks for getting us in, and thanks so much for all that you do. We really appreciate you. KJ7RAB, back to Night Control.
15: Well, thank you, Cammie, and thank you for your perspectives on this. And yeah, time to relax. You've had a busy week. No need to jump in with both feet. Just get some rest and get ready for the week. And yeah, send us a picture, guys, on Facebook. Let's move over to Dean. Oh, I just want to mention in response to Robert's comments about the cemetery on the air. You know, I hadn't given any thought to that issue of sort of respect and quiet and all. And I must say, I don't know how I feel about it. I do like walking through cemeteries. I don't think I'm bothering anybody by doing that. I don't know how I'd feel with somebody set up. I also don't know how the cemetery proprietors would feel about that. Interesting, but I suspect Dean, who's up next, may have a thought. KG7ODB, come ahead.
3: Good evening, Bill, and everybody on the net, and thanks for doing the net, by the way. No, I had not heard of cemeteries on the air. It sounds like, I don't know, an interesting thing. I mean, I suppose as long as you were respectful, it's probably an okay thing. But along those lines, I remember it was quite a few years ago, 15 or 20 years ago, I knew these people who were doing a rock music video, like a heavy metal thing, and they were doing it at a cemetery at night when they were, like, not supposed to be going there. I'm not sure exactly what happened with it. It wasn't like a major label band or anything like that. But at the time, I thought it was kind of a cool idea, but I don't think I personally would have wanted to be there. It just seems like, I don't know, you're messing with some energy or something. So anyway, I'll leave it at that. But yeah, there are all these different things on the air. Of course, as Robert mentioned, a few of them. There's like this youth on the air, Yota. I've seen that pop up. There's Islands on the Air. And I don't know, especially with, you know, my older eyes, I'll be looking at the stations on FT8 going by, and I'll see, oh, there's a POTA station, and I look closer, no, it's Yota, not POTA, but I still contact them to give them their their, you know, credit and all that. But speaking of POTA, I did two POTA activations today. I went south of Olympia, and I went to two parks that I've never activated before. The first one was Violet Prairie, and the other one was Nema Mound. And so, first of all, the Violet Prairie, that's violet, like the, you know, flower color, it's not violet. That's a really good place to activate it. It's a wide open area, there's a big parking lot. It's down near, kind of near Tenino, probably 5 miles from Tenino. And then Nema Mound, that's over on the other side of I-5 near Little Rock, a little south of Tumwater. And that's an interesting place because they're not exactly sure how they were formed, but there are these mounds. They're like several yards wide. They're just on this prairie, and you just see these big lumps. There's this platform you can go up to and look at it. So I spent a little bit of time before doing my activation looking at it. But that was a really interesting place to activate. At first, I was a little bit unsure because there were a lot of trees in the area where I could set up, but it ended up working out okay. So, that was a lot of fun. But one of the things that's really fun about doing these activations is people always come up and ask questions. They want to know about it. And there was this couple that came up, this guy named Giuliano and the woman who was with him. I'm not sure what status was, but her name was Nikki. And I have extreme confidence that this guy is going to be someone who's going to show up on the net sometime. Sometimes you just see people and you see the wheels turning. And so if a guy named Giuliano shows up, if he was just fascinated with the whole thing, my magnetic loop antenna and everything I have going. So anyway, I could go on and on, but anyway, great net tonight, as always. And one real quick last thing. Wednesday night is the very first regular season NFL football game, and that's the Seahawks will be hosting the New England Patriots. It's the rematch of the Super Bowl. That's happening on Wednesday night. So anyway, KG7, ODD, back to that. Oh, and that's on FC.
5: KG7, ODD, K7WFC. Well, thank you. Yeah, interesting that your POTA work today sounds quite interesting. I've heard of the Nema Mounds, gosh, for years. I don't think I've ever visited them. I remember years ago it was thought it might be a human creation, some Native American some symbols from Native Americans. But I guess the latest stuff I've read is that it's just some natural formation somehow. I don't know, some lake ripples or something like that formed them. I'm not sure it's fully understood. Well, maybe somebody on the web, on the net knows. Who knows? That football game is going to be something. I was walking down along the waterfront, as I often have mentioned this summer, just today, and out at Pier 62, that lovely new pier they built for public purposes, there was an event for the Seahawks, and quite a crowd down there, and they had to get through some check-in or something, I guess. I don't know what they were checking for, but the line, I bet
6: it's the UK4 video,
5: like a quarter of a mile long. There were just a lot of people on the waterfront in general, and Pike Place Market was zoo also. Anyway, it was a nice day. Thank you, Dean. Let's move ahead now and talk to Mark, KD9MSX. Come ahead.
18: Well, thank you, Bill. Good evening to the net. Yeah, that cemetery's on the air. Now, that's a
20: That's an interesting concept. I don't know about all that. I'm kind of with the other gentleman there that was talking about, you know, the energy and all that kind of stuff. And, you know, it's not like there's picnic tables about there to set up on. And there may be a few benches for people to walk around and sit and reflect, I think. But, yeah, I don't know about all that. That's a new concept. I don't have to think about that. We do have, right now, I'm talking about volunteerism. It's kind of funny, my podcast that we have on the W9ATG.org website, right now we're running a podcast, quite a few on there actually, but the latest one is The Purpose-Driven Volunteer. And it kind of helps people understand what drives the volunteers. Obviously it's not money. But it's a lot. It's a good thing to listen to if you're really wanting to get volunteerism going. And then next Monday, Labor Day, we're going to be coming out with a new podcast, The 10 Mistakes That New Hams Make. And that's going to be a good one, too, because there's a lot of new hams out there. And, you know, buying the most flashy equipment and spending a lot of money right off the bat before you know what you want to do. And, yeah, that's definitely a problem, but there's lots of things out there. So check those out. Those are on the W9ATG.org website. So, yeah, they're pretty good and good to listen to. I kind of wish I was out there camping myself, but here in Indiana, it's 75 degrees and the humidity is still high. So it was 80 and 9 today and the humidity was high, so it's not very good camping weather yet out here in the Midwest. So hopefully pretty soon it'll get down in the 50s and 60s and camping season will start again. So, Bill, thank you for running the net, and take care of yourself, and 73 to you. This is KD9MSX, Kilo Delta 9, Mike Sierra X-Ray. Back to the net.
15: And 73 to you, Mark. Thank you so much for stopping by and telling us again. It's good to be reminded of that series of podcasts you guys are making. Sounds very useful. W9ATG.org. That's where you find the podcast. Very good. Thanks so much. Let's move on now for the last reporter in round 3 here. It's going to be W7NTF. Come ahead.
1: Well, good evening, everybody. This is Tyler with T7 November Tango Foxtrot. I'm here in Klamath Falls, Oregon. I'm actually at home for this weekend, which has been super nice. Had a meeting today in a town just north of here called Chiloquin, the local fire department. And had to meet on a couple of items, but that turned out rather well. And then I got to go home and rest for a while, which was rather nice. I was on the road or doing other things for, man, probably 2.5-3 weeks straight. I was too much of a break. So I'm getting today off and about a half day tomorrow off, and then I'm starting to pack up for the journey to the mountains out in eastern Oregon. I've got some radio work that I've done with some folks. We're moving a repeater from one shelter to another, and I've some camera work that I got to do because we've got a PTZ camera up on top of the tower, and it's not working correctly. I gotta get some network stuff dealt with up there so that I can start using that camera again on my camera website that I've got going. So, anyways, right now I'm just kind of sitting listening to the net and doing one of the most dangerous things one can do, shopping on Amazon. I can't afford everything that's been in my cart so far, so I gotta get this figured out. In any event, hope everybody's having a good night. I'm going to turn it back over to Matt. This is 7 November Tango Foxtrot.
15: Well, thank you. Yeah, it sounds like you have some interesting work coming up when you head over to Eastern Oregon with the repeater and the camera. It sounds like you're doing some good work out there. We appreciate your report. Thank you so much, Tyler. You're listening to the 9 p.m. PSRG Social Net. My name is Bill, Kilo 7, Whiskey Foxtrot Bravo, and in the background you can hear me flipping the page and starting off round four. Anybody still out there want to chat with us? Come ahead, call sign and name.
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11: With a recheck.
15: Let's see, I heard Jonathan has a recheck, and then I heard two other people. One other recheck. Come ahead, call sign and name for that other recheck.
11: That would be November, India, 7 Lima, Jason with a recheck.
15: Jason, I have your recheck down as number two, and then I think there was one more person doubling. Who's that?
12: Kilo Alpha 7, Alpha Tango Sierra, Andrew.
15: KA7ATS, we have you on the list. Who's next?
23: Kilo Delta 7, Papa Oscar Whiskey. This is Katie Pow.
15: KD7 Pow, we have you on the list. Who's next?
24: Kilo Mike 7, Golf Sierra Golf. This is Graham.
15: Graham, we have you number 5 on the list. And who's next?
25: November 6, Quebec Delta Yankee, M6QDY, David with an IO. Have a good evening.
15: David, thank you for your IO. Thanks for stopping by. Who's next? Let's go up to the top of the list. Let's go up to the top of the list and get a recheck from Jonathan, W0XO. Come ahead.
26: Hey Bill, just a quick recheck. This is Jonathan, W0XO in Everett. In 2014, W0XO, my grandfather, the original W0XO, he worked for Collins Radio in Cedar Rapids there for 39 years in metrology, calibrating test gear. And he worked until 1979 in metrology at Collins Radio. And he never ran a Collins Radio, because he said it was too fancy for him. He was kind of a austere kind of guy. But, he passed away in 2014, and a few months after his departure, when he became a silent key, I went to the Murdoch funeral home, to the cemetery where he's buried there in Cedar Rapids. And threw an NFET half-wave up into a tree, and had a few QSOs with my little Altoids tin rig that I had built, and it was it was quite respectful, and although that's a bit of a different thing than cemeteries on the air, I have to say, I would have to say I come down on the side of, it's kind of, a cemetery is a nice place, and as long as you treat it with due respect, then it will remain a nice place, and anyway, it was quite an event for me. I enjoyed that a lot. Anyway, back to net. W0XO, Jonathan in Everett.
15: Hey, Jonathan, that is a great story about your grandfather, and you're honoring him with a POTA. Not a POTA, but a making a QSO from his cemetery. And, I think all of us are a little on the fence about this cemetery on the air idea, but I must say, if you make an exception, or if you say the point is to honor a silent key in that cemetery, that's kind of cool. That's more than respectful. That's my thinking. Let's move ahead and talk to Jason. Maybe he has some thoughts on this very controversial subject. Jason with the recheck, NI7L. Come ahead.
11: Yes, Bill, you got it. This is November India 7 Lima, taking an opposing view of cemeteries on the air from a weird standpoint, but I have looked into it. I saw it pop up like a week ago, and there are very few cemeteries listed, but I will say I am not against it. Go back 100 years, people were using cemeteries as recreational facilities, basically. Some of the early cemeteries in the 1700s in America, at least, started as botanical gardens and recreation areas because there were no city parks and state parks, national parks, anything like that. So you'll see cemeteries with fishing lakes, and some in the Midwest even have bike trails. So, yeah, once in the 1920s, when cemeteries became industrialized and, you know, people weren't having funerals in home, they were going to funeral homes.

0: said you were talking about your point of view on cemeteries down there with a lot of interesting information, and I think something might have happened to your equipment, because just when you said you were talking about the 1920s when cemeteries became industrialized, something happened. I wonder if, I don't know, something happened with your equipment. I wonder if you check it, because I'd love to just get a little more information about from you about that, what you were talking about. It was very interesting. So I'm gonna move on to, well, the next person at least. I'd love to come back to you if you can figure out what's wrong with your radio. So let me move on to KA7ATS. Come ahead.
1: Hello.

0: with your equipment. I wonder if you check it, because I'd love to just get a little more information about from you about that, what you were talking about. It was very interesting. So I'm gonna move on to well, the next person at least. I'd love to come back to you if you can figure out what's wrong with your radio. So let me move on to KA7ATS. Come ahead.
1: Hello. First of all, my opinion on cemeteries on the air is mostly, I don't have a strong opinion for or against, except that there are plenty of parks out there, and I'd like to run through some of the cool parks before switching to any other kind of grassy area. Today I have a quick story, which is I was watching YouTube videos about musical sirens. After the war, Japan had a whole bunch of air raid sirens, and the Yamaha Corporation discovered a way to attach a shutter to it and turn the sound on and off. And so they built units as few as four and as many as 12 sirens, each tuned to a different note. You open the shutters, and you play music. Apparently there's only two or three of them left, but if you look them up on YouTube, the music they play is quite beautiful. I recommend listening to it. This is
0: KA7ATS,
1: back to
0: next. KA7ATS, this is K7WFB. Japanese musical sirens. I have never heard of that, and I'm going to check that out. Thank you for bringing us that information. And very strangely, some of your transmission was much clearer than the others, and I'm watching Voterscope, and something's happening to the signal. I hope it isn't our repeater having a problem. Very good. Let me just get back to Jason and see if we can copy him. Jason, NI7L, do you want to come back quickly with a signal check?
2: Hey, Bill, NI7L, can you hear me now?
0: You bet. You're almost pegging Cougar. Maybe you'll tell us what happened. And my question to you is, your history lesson there was very interesting. You had just gotten to the point where you're talking about 1920s industrialization, and this early history is so interesting. I'd never heard of it. Where did you pick this information up?
2: Well, Bill, I've been to hundreds of cemeteries, and kind of a cemetery aficionado. But yeah, their early histories of cemeteries, at least in America, they were always gathering places for families, not for as much grieving, but for parties, remembrance, and even like just picnics. But in the 1920s, everything kind of switched to industrialized death care, I would say. And the societal shift of what cemeteries are, it turned more utilitarian, where older portions of cemeteries are, you know, they got bushes and everything, and then when you get more modern, it's more flat and no, you know, intricate stonework, anything like that. It's just that kind of boring from my point. But yeah, hopefully the cemeteries on the air, maybe it'll blow up and become a thing where people use cemeteries again for recreation, and it's not just a whole bunch of flat rocks that are not very interesting to a lot of people. But I'll get off my soapbox. I can go on for hours and hours about this. But yeah, if you want any more information, you can always come volunteer with me. I'll talk your NI7L back to you, Bill, 73.
0: Well, thank you, Jason. And by the way, was there something wrong with your radio, or the antenna connection or something?
2: No, I think an electric car may have drove by and stopped fairly close to me. We got a lot of electric cars around here that are very noisy. Anyway, NI7L, back to you.
0: Very good, Jason. Thank you so much. Yeah, real interesting, and you know, you just bring up a really interesting point. There are a lot of approaches to honoring our departed. I mean, I think of an Irish wake as a pretty joyful thing sometimes. So yeah, you bring up really interesting points. Very, very good. Thanks so much for bringing that perspective. I appreciate it. Let's move on now and talk to KD7POW. KD7POW, come ahead.
3: Hello. Oh man, last time I was in the cemetery, I was visiting my grandfather at the Tahoma National Cemetery. And it's kind of funny, I met a dude who was there, a gentleman who was there to visit his wife. Because he apparently can only visit the west side of the mountains like twice a year.

0: her. Like, he would come to see her in spring and then fall, because I think he worked as a trucker or something. Anyway, but I showed him findagrave.com, which is a pretty useful website. I know that people put up all kinds of stuff on there, and I know that people use photographs of actual headstones to do genealogy research. So that's kind of what I have to add to the conversation on the cemetery talk. Anyway, Kilo Delta 7, Papa Oscar Whiskey, 73, and what's next?
1: 73 to you. Yeah, findagrave.com. That is, I have come across that before. That is a very interesting website, and it covers the whole nation, I'm sure. I don't know, maybe it's worldwide. It's really kind of interesting. You can look up relatives, you can look up famous people, and yeah, there are pictures on there, and you can see what's on the stone. Quite interesting. Very good. Let's talk to Graham, KM7GSG. Come ahead, Graham.
2: Thank you. Appreciate you doing the natural. I had a busy day today. Acquired some more. Acquired two more antennas and two rigs. One of which is a YT-AT-8900, and the other is a Radiodity. Broadband, the one band I won't be able to use is D25, and Chinese made, but still, I'm breaking into the field, and two antennas that are mag mount, and I'll be using them on a cookie sheet. I may install one of these in my car, but it's actually a pickup truck, so that's still kind of off in the future. I need to get a decent, well, I do have a power supply, so I could swap those out. Other than that, enjoyed we actually had some decent weather. Yesterday's thunderstorm was really an eye-opener, but I have managed to get on the Lake Washington Ham Club net, the 11 o'clock net, and I was up in Woodinville, and they said, hey, you're coming in Charlie Mike 5, and I'm just talking on this bow thing, I believe it's 5 watts, or I'm still trying to figure things out. But it's a UV 21. It is a tri-band, and I do have this Nagoya tri-band antenna. So I was surprised. Well, maybe I was just line of sight with the repeater. Anyway, other than that, 73 to everybody. Hopefully everybody has a great Labor Day weekend. Kilo Mike 7, Golf Sierra Golf. Back to you.
1: Okay, I'm 7GSG, K7WFD. Well, thank you. Thank you, Graham. Just a comment on your bow thing. I seen you're on that tonight with a handheld with a whip, and your signal was changing quite a bit from very good, really pounding into cougar, to not so good, and I think you might have been moving around. So you might get on the Votoscope and take a look at what the antenna positions or what part of the house work best for you, or try one of your mag mounts on a cookie sheet, like you say, or a J-pole or something. You'd have a more consistent signal. Very good, Graham. Well, thank you. Next, we had an I.O. from N6QDY, David, and that's the end of my list right at the moment, so let's see. It's getting a little late, but let's see who's out there if you want to join us. My name's Bill. K7WFD, this is the 9 p.m. PSRG social net. Come ahead, call sign and name.
3: 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That is Whiskey 8 NGL Lima Lima Will.
1: Let's see, I copied Whiskey 8 India Lima Lima. Who else is out there?
4: KJ7EXM.
1: And we've got Sean is out there. And anybody else?
2: give a Mike 7 Golf Sierra Golf for a recheck.
1: I've got a recheck from Graham. Who's next? Okay, let's go up to the top of the list and talk to W8ILL. Come ahead.
3: Yeah, well, there's a lot of great sites. And, some stuff bragging about some of the stars that, with the big monuments in them. And he won the taller than the rest of them, so I don't know why that's so important. But he said he had to have the tallest grave marker that there was that he could get. So he was a truck driver, so anyway, him and his son and his wife were buried there. So. Yeah. I just found down south in the family graveyard. They all rolled up the trees and stuff, and we went down to try to find some graves. So he couldn't find them for the trees. Back to net control, W8ILL.
1: W8ILL. Well, thank you. Yeah, the tallest marker. I had to have the tallest marker. Yeah, that's, some people are like that. Let's talk to Sean, KJ7EXM. Sean, what's up tonight?
4: Well, let's see. Well, the dishes are up. I managed to get them put away before getting on here. So I was hearing you guys talk about the weather and other stuff and antennas. By the way, I'm a cookie sheet fan because cookie sheets, well, when you have no choice and they can certainly help with your signal, all it takes is the right size cookie sheet to stick under your antenna, especially as it has one of those mag mounts, actually does the job. But that depends on where you're at in the house and other factors, so yeah, take your time with it, but in all possibilities, maybe a cookie sheet might be the thing. Each person's different, so in my case, at the moment, it's a cookie sheet under a mag mount, and it works, so okay, I'm content. But then again, I also have the JPOL, which also works just as good, but I don't have a cookie sheet under that. It does its signaling just fine, all on its own. So, either way you choose to do it, hey, you never know. If you have an antenna that just happens to have a stubborn streak and has a mag mount on the bottom of it, well, then maybe a cookie sheet might be the thing. So, yeah, you got me on a cookie sheet bonanza here. And speaking of, at the end of the month, yeah, there's frozen cookies in the freezer. Yay. Anyway, KJ7, EXM, back in it.
1: KJ7EXM, K7WFC. Yes, cookie sheets are dual purpose. You can get out on the radio and you can make cookies. Me, I prefer a J-pole, but you can't make cookies with a J-pole. Who else we have on this round? We have, Graham's back with a recheck, KM7GSG. What you got, Graham?
2: John, I just want to say thanks for the suggestion about the cookie sheets. And yeah, I'm thinking, oh, okay, I'm plotting here, so I plan on seeing the Goodwill and visit if they have any extra, any spare cookie sheets. I think I'll be picking up one or two, and my wife will be looking, oh, no, how many antennas do you have already? But on a more somber note, about cemeteries. Personally, well, my grandfather died when my dad was 7. He's kind of a, this won't be a stem winder, but when he was buried, the gravestone was very basic. It just had his name and his year of birth and his year of death, didn't have his birthday or his death date. And then when my grandmother died, she actually, they redid the whole grave, so it included his information as well as hers. It's been decades since I've visited the gravesite in Washelli, but I wanted to do that just, you know, to honor them. Of course, my grandfather, I never knew him. He never knew his grandkids. But, yeah, a little bit of history there. He was a Scandinavian immigrant. Other than that, Bill, thanks for doing the net. Sean, my radio waves to you. And Kilo Mike 7, Golf Sierra Golf, back to the net.
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That's what I thought. We're all going to sleep. Time to go to sleep. Certainly on the West Coast, for those of you listening anywhere east of us, it is past the time to go to sleep. Thanks to everybody for joining me for the September 5th, 9 p.m. PSRG Social Net. 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

0: Good morning. This is WA9BVE opening the Puget Sound Voters Net for September 6th, 2026. My name is Bob and my QTH is out on the western side of Camino Island. The Voters Net provides a service to mariners around the Puget Sound and the Salish Sea and operates daily on the Puget Sound Repeater Group WW7PSR system with transmitter on Capitol Hill in Seattle, operating at 146.96 MHz with a PL tone of 103.5 Hz. The net's open to all license PAMs, and if you'd like to check in as a visitor, please respond when I ask for visitors following the formal roll call. Before I begin that roll call, is there any priority or emergency traffic? Thankfully, no. Are there any announcements? Hearing none, the roll call will be in the order of your call sign suffix. Please respond with your call sign, first name, location, and boat name if you have one. We're interested in reports of your local weather conditions, local wind and sea state reports, unusual critter reports, and anything else you think the group would be interested in. So now we'll begin that roll call with KF7AZV Alec.
1: Good morning, Bob. This is Alec, Kilo Foxtrot 7, Alpha Zulu Victor, and I'm located in Tacoma, some miles southwest of the CFOS waterway, where currently the temperature is 52 degrees Fahrenheit. The pressure is 1,017 millibars, down slightly from yesterday. It is about 98% sunny out there. There are some... Oh, shoot. Any serious clouds? Cumulus? I've forgotten clouds right now. It's a small light, fluffy guys. Anyways, the wind is about 3 knots, although JBLM says 0 knots out of the north, the buoy says 4 knots out of the southeast. I was going to say about 3 knots, so it's probably about 3 knots out of the south right now. And there's been no measurable precipitation since yesterday, although we did get a slight trace of precipitation at some point yesterday. And then it looks like there might actually be some precipitation headed our way right now. On the radar and satellite, there's a huge blob. Plus, it's a good ways away. It's still headed for the Tri-Cities and Yakima. But that looks like it is in general headed our direction. It may not make it over the mountains. And as far as the tides go, we have a high tide coming up at 3:25 with a magnitude of 10.9 feet, followed by a low at 8:41 p.m. with a magnitude of negative 0.7 feet, and another high at 0104, another low at 0815 tomorrow morning. Thanks for running the net, Bob. This is Kilo Foxtrot 7 Alpha Zulu Victor. Back to you.
0: All right, Alec, and once again, I think since this is a boat event, the tide report is a very useful addition. Thank you for adding that. This is WA9BVE, and my weather report is going to sound awful, like Alec's. Same temperature, 52 degrees. We don't have any recordable wind here. It's just dead calm out there. Cloud cover, there's some high cirrus up there, but there's bright sunshine, too, so I don't know. We'll call it near zero. No rain at all in the last 24 hours, and our barometer is also at 1017 and steady. That's 30.02. Okay. 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
2: Good morning, Bob, and good morning to the net. This is KG7CNQ, Handle Mary, Motor Vessel Sienna, and my QTH is at Holland Kirkland this morning, where it is just a beautiful morning. It is solid blue. There's a little bit of a haze. It's not bright blue. There's a little haze up there, but it is really a gorgeous morning. Here, the temperature is 54, flat barometer, and looking forward to a good Sunday. Thanks for doing the net, Bob. KG7CNQ.
0: And thank you for your report, Mary. Next, our first island, well, second one, counting me, VE7DFJ Jack on Victoria on Vancouver Island.
3: Good morning, Bob and Annette, VE7DFJ Jack in Victoria. I could just mimic everybody else that ditto with. Anyway, it's 52 degrees and sunny. Barometer is 1017 and steady. The wind here is showing north-northwest at about 2 miles an hour, so basically it's calm. Visibility is 15 to 20 miles, and the high today is 72 degrees. So not a bad day in Victoria, and everybody have a great day and enjoy your Sunday. Be 70
0: FJ. All right, Jack. Yeah, that does sound real familiar. Same weather everywhere, which I guess is not a bad thing. That means that we won't have a lot of wind. WA7ER, Carlos, you're up next. Okay, now Carlos, how about Bob number 2, N7DOS? Okay, now Bob number 2, KE7GCP, Kim number 1.
4: Good morning, Bob number 1. This is KE7GCP. The name is Kim, the QTH Bellevue in Maidenborough Bay, and like everyone else, just a beautiful blue sky. I don't have a long distance because we have trees surrounding our condominium, but to the north it looks like there are some clouds or haze that Mary might have been talking about, but here it's perfectly blue sky, nothing in the sky, nothing but sunshine. 30.02 on the bar, holding steady, 56 degrees, 87% humidity. Motor vessel name is Bella V, KE7GCP.
0: All right, Kim, thank you. And with everybody reporting the same barometric pressure, that would explain why there's no wind. There's no incentive for the air to move someplace else. Vic, KB7GL, what have you seen?
5: Good morning, Bob. I'm seeing about the same thing everybody else is. This is KB7GL. Name is Vic, UTH, South Kirkland. Motor vessel Shasta, and we're pretty much wall-to-wall blue here as well. There are some white clouds around the edges, but nothing overhead. And for Alec, you know, you can go crazy trying to determine the various types of clouds. I simplify it. White clouds good, dark clouds bad. And the ones I see this morning are white. We've got great visibility this morning. The temperature is 53 degrees right now. It actually dropped down a couple of degrees since I got up, but it'll start coming back up for a nice day. There is no wind because our barometer also dropped a little bit during the night, and we're sitting at 30 caliber right now. The solar information is about the same as it was yesterday. The solar flux is about where it has been, and there's not a lot of activity. There are 7 sunspot regions now that are visible, up from about 3 or 4 a couple of days ago. And there is a minor CME that was emitted by a low-level M-class flare. Most of it's going to go away from the Earth, though, and I don't think there's going to be any impact here, even on the propagation. And speaking of propagation, looking at the WSPR, or the Whisper, 20 meters going to the East Coast looks pretty good, a few signals into Europe, and a lot of 30 meter going into the South Pacific around Australia. So not a bad day to be on the air as well. I did manage to catch a nap on the boat yesterday. I was down doing some work, and why not? When the sun's out and the sun deck is warm, it's a good place to be. And our friend from the net, Brian, KJ7TNA, or not Brian, I'm sorry, Dan, he might not be on the net this morning. He's heading up to Ludlow this morning to cook 100 pounds of prime rib. He's driving up with another barbecue in the back of the vehicle and going to be doing 100 pounds of prime rib up there. And boy, I'm sorry to miss that one, because that's a great event. Everybody have a good day, and let's see. Oh, yeah, and I think Phil said, we'll look for his report over at Madison. They have a similar event going on as far as size over there. Anyway, everybody have a good day. This is KB7GL.
0: Wow, I hope there aren't any highwaymen out there, or pirates. I think you said he was driving, but either way, 100 pounds of prime rib, wow. Laura, KE7HIP.
6: Good morning, Bob and the net. This is KE7HIP. Name is Laura. Saving vessel is right at WTH at South North Beach. Where this morning we have mostly blue sky. We do have some scattered thin clouds. The wind here is 0. To the north, visibility on the sound is pretty good. The sea state is a light ripple. And no craters this morning. This is KE7HIP.
0: Okay, Laura, thank you very much. Boy, I wish I was going up to one of those prime rib dinners. W1HKS, Henry. K7IM, Kim number 2, and Island Station number 3.
7: Good morning, Bob. From Blakely Harbor, this is Kim, K7IM. Sailing vessel Francis Lee, motor vessel Whitecap. It is 55 degrees here. The sun is shiny. I see some wispy clouds to the south. I don't see any clouds to the north as of right now. It's very calm. The barometer says 1015.5. The interesting thing from Blakely Harbor this morning is we have 25 visiting sailboats and 4 visiting powerboats. I think that comes out to just under 30. So it sounds like people are out to enjoy a good Labor Day week. Cheers, everybody. K7IM.
0: Well, they must be anchored all the way out to the mouth. That's a lot of boats for that little harbor. N7LRE, Mary number 2.
8: Good morning, Bob and Minette. N7LRE, name is Mary, motor vessel Bandit, GTH is Bullet, just north of Alec, where we also have a beautiful morning. Blue sky, clear blue sky overhead, looking to the north end of the sound. There are some good clouds, a few little white wispy clouds. I'm not sure what they're called, but I like Vic's thing. They're good clouds because they're white. We have no wind here either. One thing that I did notice coming back after being gone for 3 days, the ravine behind our house, which is full of large leaf maple trees, is starting to turn orange. So I guess that's a portion of things to come. And speaking of things to come, in a little bit, we're off to, of all weird things to be happening on the first Sunday in September, we're off to the Apple Cup shortly. So go Huskies. Thanks for doing that, Bob, and 73s in 7LRE.
0: Okay, Mary. Well, I'm not going to get into the Huskies versus WSU controversy. Even though I worked for UW in the past. K7OE, David, you're up. All right, that leaves it to you, Phil. K7PJC.
9: Well, good morning, K7PJC, Phil, located Maritime Marine Mobile. Aboard the sailboat EOS at Port Townsend. I'm over here at Port Hudson where the weather is really, really pretty out here. Blue skies above, but there's Alto Stratus. That's the name. Overhead. But it's just a little one. Well, it's a pretty big one, but it's all around is blue. It's currently blowing 7 knots from the top of the mast, 72 feet up. And it's 54 degrees, so it looks like a good day to get out there and enjoy it. We're heading to Canada. We left Port Madison yesterday. It was full, and they're having big salmon bakes. A couple members are catching salmon, and they're going to bring them in for a big salmon barbecue over there at Port Madison. Enjoy it. PJC and don't forget.

0: right, Phil. Thank you very much. And it does sound like there was a little wind because either that was, or you were exhaling on your microphone. I would love to participate in the salmon bakes, too. So if anybody wants to get some and bring them over here to Kameno, I'm ready to accept it. All right, K7PR, don't forget Doug.
1: Good morning, Bob. Good morning, everyone. K7PR. Name is Doug, sailboat invader. This morning from the shores of the, just outside of Miller Bay in beautiful Suquamish, looking back across at Seattle, Broadview, North Beach, Blue Ridge, all that. It's an absolutely gorgeous day, 100% blue sky overhead. I can see a little bit of that alto stratus up to the north. No wind to speak of here. Tides out at the moment. The temperature here is about 58 degrees. Everybody has a great day, and go Huskies. K7PR.
0: All right, Doug, thank you. And once again, I'm not going to get involved in the Apple Cup. That takes us down to Dave, the swashbuckling pirate down in Oregon. KD7PWB. Well, apparently Dave isn't there. He got me with my mouthful of coffee. KD7QZB, Pam, you're up. KK7RDW, Roger.
2: And good morning, and good Sunday morning. This is KK7RDW, Roger. Sitting here at the western edge of Magnolia, looking out at just a beautiful late summer day. And today, I think we're going to, and it's not just Phil who's got blue sky overhead. I think we all have a little bit of it. The temperature is 56 degrees, barometer's at 30.008. Let's see, no precipitation. And there's a little light breeze out of the north, but we'll see what comes up later. No real critters that I can think of around here that I can report on. And there's a couple, a lot more than a couple. There's a whole bunch of smaller fishing boat type things out there, so it looks like about a dozen of them, well, more than that. So that's what I've got in the way of boat traffic. And that's about what I've all got for Sunday morning. This is KK7RDW.
0: Okay, Roger, and your cuckoo clock reminds me that I should do station ID. This is WA9BVE with Fusion Sound Boaters Net, and I might have actually not waited long enough for the beep here. But that's okay, because we'll turn it over to Bob number 3, KK7RGM.
3: Good morning, Bob number 1, and this is KK7RGM, Bob number 3, motor vessel with me on QTH. Today is Alki Beach Park, where it is, like everywhere else, a very lovely and rather peaceful day. It's mostly blue, few little wispy grayish-white clouds here and there. We've got a temperature of 57. We're anticipating a high of 71. We have just a light breeze of 3 knots out of the north. Sea state is nothing more than a ripply ripple. The Alki barometer is 3002 and rising. Critters, all I'm seeing is a whole bunch of polar bear swimmers. Nothing over at Manchester and in terms of shipping. And in the shipping news, I finally, after letting it sit aboard my boat for probably over a year, installed my new modern AIS and DSC equipped VHF radio, and getting it to talk to my 30-year-old legacy systems on board the boat wasn't easy, but now everything is talking to each other, and my display is showing, AIS targets and the DSC, and everything is really cool, and so now I got them all those systems talking to each other. I'm going to have a go with the Israelis and the Palestinians. Wish me luck. Sorry, couldn't resist that one. But anyway, that's all there is at Sitch Prince. So this is Bob here, the big sound, the big town. KK7RGM, back to you, Bob number 1 in the net. 7-3 to everybody.
0: All right, Bob. Thank you very much, and I've stumbled through the mysteries of NEMA 183 and NEMA 2000 while we owned our boat too, but it was ultimately achievable just like you did. All right, let's see, that takes us to Brian, KF7RSJ, you're up. No Brian this morning. How about KK7RVX, who is an island station, whether he's at Mercer Island or Reach Island?
4: Good morning, Bob, and everyone on the frequency. This is James on an island, of course. It is Reach Island today, South Puget Sound Report, Sailboat Oscura, western shore of Reach Island in Keys Inlet, where we've got 54 degrees, kind of chippy out a little bit, but not bad. Mostly blue. We've got some, a little bit of cirrus. It's a high altitude cirrus. But nothing to speak of, and of course that's a fair weather cloud, so, I like that. And not a breath of air on the water, it's just mirror pond glassy. And we just are about to hit the low tide right now. The water will be coming in until, I don't know, about 2 or so, or 3, and then we'll have that same tide that we had yesterday, a hang tide, so it'll seem to stay up for most of the evening, which is nice, too. Critters, the usual deer to report. But speaking of cloud types, last night we saw a very high altitude what my dad, who was a meteorologist, would describe as a thunderhead, where an anvil-shaped cloud. But we didn't get any thunder or any precip from that, but it was super high, probably 40 or 50,000 feet. Big cloud. Anyway, that's all I've got today. Thanks for doing the net. Everyone have a great one. This is KK7RVX 73.
0: Okay, James, thank you very much, and as I have observed here, it seems like everybody has a barometer reading of 30.02, and if your barometer is not reading 30.02, today is probably the day you should adjust it so that it does read that. All right, Dan number one, KB7RYY, and yesterday's simplex net, I thought I'd try something. I came back in the house and tried to use this rig and this antenna to hear what was going on, and it was dead silent. I can't get anything up here without using that Yagi out in the shop. Anyway, back to you, Dan, KB7RYY.
5: Okay, James, this is Dan, KB7RYY, on the hillside in Bellevue. The beam pointed sideways. I'm not hitting all the votoscope bars like I usually do, but that's from last night. Yes, I talked to James. I could barely hear you, and somebody picked you up, maybe from the south end. I forget how that worked. Anyway, onto the weather, 53.5 degrees. My barometer says 29.99. It's been pretty steady recently. Yes, blue sky up there. The weather vane on top of the hill, not mine, but one that's owned by someone who reports in through the Weather Service's reporting stations, says it's coming from the northeast, just very gentle. And anything else? No critters. My crow has not been by to announce his presence yet. So back to you, KB7RYY.
0: All right, Dan, thank you very much. And crows are unique creatures. They're kind of miniature ravens, and ravens are even more. Edgar Allan Poe immortalized the raven with Nevermore. N7SJS, Susan, you're up. No Susan, KJ7TNA Dan number 2, who is apparently toting an obscene amount of meat around. Yeah, I'd be riding shotgun on that too. WM7W, Dan number 3. That's one out of three stands so far. Okay, we're down to the south end of Lake Washington. KG7, WMK, Pat, you're up.
6: Good morning, Bob. Good morning, all. This is Pat, KG7, WMK. Our battery is very low. It stopped partly to the net, so this is how much we've come up. It's a beautiful day here. It's 30.03 inches of mercury on the barometer. And the temperature is reading 59 degrees Fahrenheit. There's one duck on the beach, and that's it. KG7 WMK, thank you for taking the net. I appreciate your service. That's all now. KG7 WMK 73.
0: Okay, Pat, thank you. And better get that battery plugged in someplace. KG7 CNU, Keith, if there's still battery left, it's your turn.
7: KG7 CNU, it's Keith. South end of Lake Washington. A nice little breeze coming from the east. And it's just a beautiful day. We, Pat said it all. KG7 being back.
0: All right, Keith, thank you very much. And number four, K9 WRP up in Island Station, number five on San Juan Island.
8: Actually, let's see. Good morning, Bob, and thanks for taking the net. K9 WRP, Marine Mobile VE7. We're at our favorite British Columbia marina at Port Sydney here on the coast, on the sunshiny coast of Vancouver Island. Beautiful morning, blue skies, bright sunshine, a little bit cool, and a bit of breeze, about 4 knots out of the northwest here. So we're going to be here today and enjoying it, and then taking off again tomorrow morning, headed a little further north. That's about it from here, 73's K9 WRP, Marine Mobile VE7.
0: All right, Dan, thank you, and I forgot that you were on that cruise. Sorry about that. And it sounds like you're going to have wonderful weather. KI7CI Rod, Island Station number 6, would be Fidalgo Island.
9: Good morning, Bob. And to the net, this is KI7CI Rod here in Shelter Bay, Laconer. Motor vessel is Lady Lynn, and we have nothing but blue and some very high cirrus up there, but the sun has really worked its way through it. It started out at 52 degrees this morning, but now it's up to 58, so it's going to be a nice warm day. Oh, the barometer just dropped. I had 30.01, and now I've got 30.00, so I'm a hundredth off according to the rest of the group. Let's see, we've got wind of averages 5 miles an hour out of the south, and of course we had no rain to the age. Anyway, it's going to be another beautiful day here in Shelter Bay. Thanks again for doing the net, KI7ZI.
0: All right. Thank you very much, Rod. And yes, it will be another beautiful day, I think, everywhere today. Okay, this takes us to W7, ZJL, Austin, down in Oregon someplace.
10: Okay, good morning, Bob and the net. This is W7, ZJL here in Redmond, Oregon. Currently got a 51 degrees and it's cloudy. Got a little bit of rain overnight. And looks like we're only getting up to a high of 61 today, so a nice cool day here. But it looks like it's going to warm a little bit into the 80s midweek, and then back down to the 70s later. So, got a little bit of snow up in the mountains, but we'll see how long that lasts. But no critters or anything to report. Back to you, W7ZJL.
0: All right, thanks, Austin. And yeah, you are a little bit cooler because of the high country that you're in. WA6DFG Steve checked in early, so that's the end of the formal list. Do I have any late or missed?
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12: W, Silverdale,
0: here. I heard you first, Vic, so you go ahead.
8: Yeah, I think I heard Dan in there. I think I came in on top of him. Sorry about that. I just wanted to come in here and add a little bit to the barometric pressure. I'm getting ready to move over to 75 meters, and I didn't want to wait until the very end of the net for that. I did check the ASOS systems we've got out there at the major airports in the area. The ASOS is a weather service system that is really comprehensive. The big airports have ASOSes, the small ones have AWOSes, provide similar service. Anyway, the BFI, the Boeing Field ASOS, is reporting 30.01. The SeaTac ASOS is reporting 30.01. And Payne Field is reporting 30.02. So they're all pretty much in line. So this would be a good day to calibrate your home stations to sea level pressure if you're inclined to do so. Thanks for letting me in here, and everybody have a great day. This is KB7GL.
0: Okay, well, this is the day, I think. This is kind of a rare occurrence. Dan number two. Was it Dan number two? No, Dan number three. Dan number three, WM7W. Go ahead.
12: Well, good morning to the net, and hi, Vic. Thank you for that update. Anyway, we're on the road here this morning, but I couldn't get a connection. Only you left the time you were going to call me. And so it goes. Beautiful day here, of course, and got to go buy some dirt today. Some flower pots that need attention. So that's part of the fall cleanup, I'm told. So that's the deal, WM7W.
0: Hi, Dan. Thank you. Part of the problem that we were having with you is you got a good signal, but your audio was very weak. Any other late or missed? All right. Time for the visitors. Don't hit visitors. Phonetics, please, because I'm not going to catch your call if you don't use phonetics.
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0: Okay, Steve, I thought you wanted an early. Go ahead.
9: Well, I'm finally awake. I don't have anything exciting to report except that we saw a huge coyote in the adjacent yard very close to us. Our dog has not stopped barking for an hour and a half because of that. According to my wife, it was a huge one, and not very interested in going away, no matter how much you yelled at it. Just very casual. So that's the critter report. WA6DFJ, back to you.
0: That's why they invented BB guns, Steve. Okay, thanks. Now let's go back to visitors. Do we have any? That's a first. Okay, this is, I guess I should say, is there any other comments or contacts after Vic's barometer thing? All right, that's it then. This is WA9BBE, closing the motor's net. The time is 1521 Zulu. We had six stations on islands check in this morning. We had two maritime mobiles, and for the very first time that I've run the net Sunday morning, no visitors. Good morning to all, and thanks to the PSRG for the use of their system, which I am now returning to general amateur use. This is WA9BBE, going to QSY to 75 meters. 73, everyone.
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12: Now Okay, Roger. I see that problem. I've used a head, LA telephone headset with the microphone in the cord. It's a crappy mic. So this is on speaker. Not like normal phone mode. So I'll get a different headset. 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
1: 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And it appears if you can hear me, then I did a pretty good job.
0: Copy that. 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

0: Good morning. It's 9 a.m. We're two bells for my fellow Navy sailors out there. It's time for the 9 a.m. net, Sunday, September 6th, 2026. I'm Greg, N7BLX. I'll be your net host this morning. This is a directed social net that happens on the WW7PSR 2-meter repeater, located on Capitol Hill, operated by the Puget Sound Repeater Group on a frequency of 146.96, with a negative offset and a field tone of 103.5. All licensed hams, new licensees, just getting started, are welcome to join. 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
0: Number 7, Uniform Romeo Hotel. Okay, that's a group of five. We'll get started there, and we'll go back to the top. KJ7JXM, Robert, you're the lead-off batter here.
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5: Robert!
1: One second, please. Oh, goodness gracious, you got me doing a sneezing attack. I don't know what the heck's been going on, but I've been having a lot of sneezing going on lately here. It's kind of interesting, catching me off guard, but, yeah, just up, getting ready to go get some breakfast and some coffee, because I just woke up a little bit ago, which is, it's odd for me to sleep in anything past 6:37. And I think I made it till about 8 before I finally rolled out of bed. That kind of lies in par with what we did yesterday. We didn't do anything, which is a rarity around here. So definitely taking advantage of that Labor Day weekend. I literally sat on the couch all day long watching TV and movies. Cammy did a bunch of sewing stuff and projects and stuff like that, but definitely not working too terribly hard, which I was proud of her for that as well. And then I learned something about a sewing machine that I knew nothing about, and it was just a gamble, but I was right, and I like being right about electronics because they speak to me. So I felt pretty good about that one. And other than that, yeah, I don't have a whole lot to report. It was a gorgeous day yesterday. I cracked the blinds just enough to let some of that sunlight inside. And tried to get up the thought pattern to get out and do something. But it didn't make it any further than getting off the couch to go refill a drink in the kitchen. So there you go. But today we've got to get up, go get breakfast, get our morning going a little bit, get back here. I think we're just going to run the net from the house, which is an oddity lately for us. I think we've been doing it remotely just about every single time we've been doing it lately, either remote at someone else's house or out of the park. So, I think we're just going to take it nice and easy from the house today, try to get some projects done around the house, I might try to get out. I really need to get out and get some work done on this truck so I can get it wrapped up. So I'm up tomorrow doing it. We can go play around tomorrow too, kind of the goal. So maybe we'll get out and do a POTA activation routine tomorrow. It would be pretty cool. That's about all I got. I will hail for Cammie here to get into the living room and let you send it over to her. But thanks for doing the net, my friend. I do appreciate it. And hope everyone's having a great day. Uncle Ray Ray, I hope it's staying dry for all y'all out there on the coast. And I hope you guys are having a great time and taking lots of photos. That way we can live vicariously through your photographic evidence of what happened. KJ7JXM, clear. Back to that.
0: Well, hang on a second, Robert. Hang on. You're using the Labor Day weekend for, I think, what pretty much everybody does, and that's relaxing, and that's awesome. I really applaud that. I'm kind of relaxing this weekend myself, but I was curious. You had that big order for a fleet redo of some of the vehicles. You had, like, a whole bunch of them lined up. Did you ever get that all completed and done? Go ahead.
1: Yeah, it was a fleet of 20 trucks I was building, and I have 4 left. I have one of them here now and waiting for the other 3 to be delivered to the end user so they can get graphics, telematics, and then brought to me. They may or may not get graphics and telematics first, but yeah, I tried to get a second one for this weekend because I can usually get 2 done in a day, but yeah, I've only got 1 sitting here now. They dropped that off early last week, and I haven't had the time to kind of get out to it. Knowing that I've got a good long weekend ahead, I figured I might as well wait and wait for good weather versus fighting with some of the rain we had last week. So, yeah, I'm on the home stretch of it. 4 trucks left to complete, and one of them is here to get done. So thanks for asking. I do appreciate it. KJ7JXM, clear it back to you.
0: Absolutely. I don't know how you do it. I don't know how you do the job and the 2 jobs and all that stuff, but it's good to see that you're getting some relaxation in this weekend. That is absolutely awesome, and it's great that the weather's really nice, too. Okay, next on the list is KJ7RAB. Cammie, you're up.
6: Well, good morning to the net. Cammie here, KJ7RAB. Yeah, I am pre-coffee. I woke up later than Robert did, so... I'm still, you know, getting my bearings here, trying to figure out what to wear so I can go get some breakfast and get about a gallon of coffee. What Robert was mentioning with the sewing machine, it woke, so let me back up a little bit. He has a gift where, you know, with radios, electronics, really anything, even if he doesn't know how to use it or anything like that, he has some sort of magic understanding of it. I think they speak to him, and it happens all the time. You know, he can diagnose things from machines or gadgets or gizmos he knows nothing about, and you should see him with radios. Yeah. So I've got this new-to-me sewing machine that I up at a thrift store, and I've been sewing for not my entire life, certainly, but a good amount of time, and you know, so this new machine, I went through the manual and, you know, familiarized myself with it, and I've been having trouble figuring out how to use the reverse on it. So with a sewing machine, typically when you start sewing, you'll do a couple of stitches and you'll hit the reverse button and go backwards and then go forwards a little bit just to secure the thread and make sure that it doesn't come out. And I'd read that, you know, sometimes there can be an issue with the reverse on this particular machine, and you need to crack it open and oil it a little bit. And, you know, I just hadn't done that because when I hit the reverse button, it wasn't reversing at all. And Robert was like, he's literally walking through the living room, and he said, do you have the pedal pushed down, the little foot pedal? And I said, no, you know, on my other machine, you don't need to push the foot pedal. You just hit the reverse button, and it reverses. And wouldn't you know it, I tried the little foot pedal, and of course it worked. You know, he just walks by the thing, and he knows more about how to use it than I do, even after having read the manual. And that is not uncommon. And so, other people have experienced it too, not just me. So I know it's actually a thing. So we were cracking up about that because it's wild how he can figure these things out about these machines and gadgets and gizmos. Anyway, I'll send it back to you. Thanks so much for hosting, and thanks for getting us in this morning. KJ7RAB, back to Net Control.
0: Thanks for that report, Cammy. Yeah, I started the net this morning without the adequate amount of coffee, so now I'm thinking I need coffee really bad. But sewing machines kind of scare me a little bit. When I was a really young boy, my grandmother was a seamstress, and she was really good with that sewing machine, so she let me try it once or twice, and I think I almost put the needle through my finger a couple of times. So I panicked her enough to where sewing machine was off limits after that. But anyway, well, good luck with the sewing machine, Cammy, and I hope it all goes well, and you get that thing up and running really well. Next on the list is N7WAA, Ryan, and I understand you're out at the beach. Come in for your report.
3: I actually took too long, and I am across the street at the KOA. But we will be at, I don't know what they call it, the North Jetty, South Jetty, something, where they have the platform that you can walk up to and see the ocean. So last night I had my ID 31 set to 446.000, and I grabbed my ID 52. I pre-filled out QSL cards, and I walked around to all the hams and tossed them this radio, and I called out for them and gave them a signal report. So I have 6 phone calls as of 1:30 a.m. ETC time. And yesterday I tried the 20 meters, was kind of rolling in and out. My Addy battery, if you're listening, Yuri, KJ7ORV, I think that is 5-6 years that I got out of that battery. It just, it's not doing it no more. I put a battery tester on it, or amp hour tester, and it gave me, I believe, 28 amp hours, and it's supposed to be rated for 36. Back in 2020, somewhere in the maybe 19, there was the whole debate about Miati versus BioEno, and the BioEnos were, you know, a little bit over 2 times more than the Miatis, and they're supposed to last 10 years, where the Miatis, I think, only had a 3-year warranty. So I got my money's worth out of that battery. Unfortunately, they don't make that style no more, so we're going to have to jump up to a 50 amp hour. But yeah, we're going to get motivated and head over there, grab Jeff and Brooks, and I don't know who else, and go do some VHF and HF POTA and see if we can't get the final 4 contacts we need to activate this park finally. N7WA.
0: Well, Ryan, good luck on getting the park activated. I'm sure you'll get that done today. And enjoy the coast. I bet it's beautiful out there today. Hey, I heard you were shopping for houses. Are you shopping for houses out at the coast?
3: Negative. That would be nice. But I am shopping for a house that is 1 hour at 5 p.m. leaving the North Lake Union area. So on the other side of the Fremont Cut, but on the Lake Union side. I guess I should have said underneath the ship number. But over in that vicinity, what did they call that, East Lake? Is where Laura works. Where was I going with this? Oh, so there's a lot of places that breach her criteria of being like 40 minutes to work, but coming home it could be up to 2 hours, and that is not going to be fun. for the next 10, 15 years. So just trying to find something that'll get her home within an hour drive. That's reasonable, coming out of Seattle. And we need it to have property so that way we can store a much bigger travel trailer because she has outgrown this one. And I need a shop so that way I can properly work on my vehicles and all my other projects there. N7WA.
0: All right, well, good luck with that, Ryan. It sounds like you know what you need, but finding it's going to be the trick. Yeah, for sure. This is N7BLX, and this is the Sunday Morning Net for Sunday, September 6th, 2026. And next on the list is Matt, KI6KTE. Matt, you're up.
7: Good morning. I was originally licensed in California, but I have migrated north to the climes that agree with me better, and the culture that agrees with me better, and the housing price agrees with me better. I like this place. Been here a while. Plan to stay here a long time. Ryan, good luck on your house hunt. The housing prices are, while they're better than California, man, have they increased since I moved here 8 years ago. Wow. Fortunately, I hope that you have one to sell that also did a similar ride to value. Hearing Cammie's story about the sewing machine, I'm not surprised that she had trouble getting it to go into reverse, because I have I have that same problem with my wife's sewing machine. I grew up sewing on my mother's old Singers, which were basically, one was I think pre-1900 or maybe at least pre-1920, and used to be foot powered, and she converted it to power, and the other was a portable one, but they were essentially the same machine. And you'd have to basically throw the stitch width lever all the way and then press the pedal, and it would go backwards. And I started sewing on my wife's sewing machine, and it has this reverse button, and I would like push the button and it would just start going in reverse on its own, and I was like, what crazy magic is this? I'm glad you got to figure it out. I was doing some trailer work yesterday, things vibrate loose. So I was trying to remount one of the seats in it, and I realized that I probably need specialty hardware that I can't get on the weekend. I learned all about rivet nuts, and there's all sorts of fasteners you can put into sheet metal in order to provide a nice, threaded anchor. And none of the hardware stores here, they're a specialty item. So I jerry-rigged it, and now it's done enough for now. So I'm going to do some grilling and do some house cleaning. We let the dog play really hard last night, and then didn't force him to go to the bathroom, and there was a predictable event. That's my day. Hope you have a better one. Okay, it's KC, Matt Kirkland.
0: Hey, Matt. It sounds like Cammie has an in-house mechanic for her sewing machine, Robert. So it looks like Robert is going to be doing triple duty as a sewing machine maintenance guy. So, yeah, good luck with that. Anyway, Matt, thanks for your report. And good luck with the trailer. Hopefully it all works out well and everything goes well for you there. Okay, next on the list is November 7th, URH. Michael, you're up.
8: Well, good morning, everyone. I'm here struggling with trying to get my POTA laptop updated and modernized and stuff. All the software stuff. I'm basically trying to set it up for Salmon Run and CW, but that's the whole... rabbit hole of fun things I'm going down of FLDG, and we'll see what rabbit holes I'm going down. Anyways, that's what I'm working on. I have some hardware here, like a Morty that I never got working before. I'm trying to get working, but me and Gemini are struggling. We'll see if how far I get down if I break the laptop. Let's see what else. Oh, yeah. I actually saw Rai Rai and Brooks going on their trip earlier on Friday. I was checking, APRS, and I saw both of them disappear. And I was like, are they going the same way? Well, they switched. They split it down on the, at 101, just south of my mom's place. So I was like, oh, that's interesting, aren't they? And then I passed off paying attention, because that's how life is. Not a whole lot else going on here, just drinking my morning coffee and trying to struggle with this laptop. As I realized again, my connectors that go through the board in my wall are mislabeled. The 6 meter and the 40 meter long wire are swapped on the labeling. I never changed that wires. I should probably fix that right now. So when I went to go unplug the cables off the back of I tried to unplug the 6 meter to plug it into my the 7300 there to test, because I want to test on the POTA laptop, not the actual station laptop or station radio. Anyways, ramble. Hope everybody's having a good time. Sounds like everybody's having a good time camping and all that good stuff, and chilling in the shack per se, all that good stuff. That's what I'm doing. Just chilling in the shack and trying to play some radio, or prepping to play radio. 10-7 your age. How going, everyone?
9: Wow. Well, Michael, it sounds like you've got your hands full. You're going to have a busy day today. So you're weeding through fixing laptops and then getting your cables straightened out for all your antennas. Wow. Yeah, you don't want to be hooking up the wrong thing to the wrong antenna jack. But enjoy all that testing. It sounds like you've got a little few things to do today to get up and running, but good luck with all of that. I'm in 7VLX, this is Greg. This is the Sunday morning net for September 6th. It's 9:22 a.m. and I'm ready for more stations. So anybody else out there that would like to give their report, name and call sign, and come ahead.
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1: Bertram, we have you. Excellent. So we'll call it right there, and we'll start back up at the top with Eric, K6IT. Eric, you're up.
4: This is K6IT. Well, thank you for having the net this morning. Be an interesting day, I think. I'm subbing this month for another bass player in a different band that I'm in. And so what I did last night was go to see them perform so I could record some of their arrangements so I could learn them ahead of time. Great sounding band. Looks like it's going to be a fun 2 gigs for me. So I got a few more songs to learn before I have enough for the gig. But really looking forward to it. You know, knowledge is never wasted. You know, this is going to increase my repertoire of songs I know. And, of course, I have to keep them up by practice. But I'm going to do that if I'm bothering to learn them in the first place. But, yeah, last night was a fun night. You know, going to hear another local band. What else? Oh, there's just chores. Matter of fact, I just remembered I walked out without starting a load of laundry. I got to go back and start the load of laundry that I decided to do today. So, yeah. You know, I've been retired for 3.5 years, and just out of habit, I still use the weekends for my utility work, you know, to do the chores. God knows I don't want to go see people at the stores, that's for sure. That's what weekdays are for. Anyway, that's it for me. This is K6IT, Simi Valley, California.
1: Well, Eric, really quick, what instruments do you play?
4: I'm a bass player. I've been playing bass since about 1970. I had to give up performing for 49 years to do a career in broadcasting. But once I retired, you know, took me a little while to learn the current songs, and then I got into a band and started performing again. But you know, obviously, you know, we're not in it for the money. I just enjoy entertaining and performing, getting up on stage and playing music for people. That's what it's all about for me. K6IT.
1: Copy that. Thanks, Eric, and good luck with the music. Next on the list is November 7th, CJE, Randy. Nasty Seven Cats. Randy, you're up.
5: Yeah, roger that. N7CJE. Yeah, Randy here down on the wilds of the south end of Des Moines, Washington. The crazy part of town, but we love it. Anyway, yeah, I heard some interesting comments regarding sewing. Oh, yeah, as a kid, my grandmother and my mother were sewing fanatics. My mother insisted to even making my fancy suit and everything for the senior prom. I couldn't believe it. It actually came out really good. But I didn't sew a lot, and so actually going out to sea, you get down to doing projects in the Coast Guard, go up in the bosun's locker, and you break out that monster sewing machine so we can do covers and tarps and, you know, whatever we

0: to do. So I've got really good at doing that, surprisingly. So that brings back fond memories. That's sewing, yeah. You know, nothing good about it as far as making us look good, but sure made the ship look good. That's all that counted. Anyway, today we're just kind of getting ready to go off to the usual every 2 week grocery shopping trick, and then come back and some other projects that I got tomorrow to do stuff. So, yeah, it works, I guess. I'm not, but it works. Anyway, so you everybody have a great day. Good talking to you all, and go back to it. N7CJE.
1: Randy, have a super day. 7-3's to you. And you mentioned something about the old military, the military sewing machines they use for things like really heavy-duty stuff and sewing parachutes and stuff like that. It made me kind of think. Cammy was interested in this big radio at the show up on Camino Island. Came out of a tank. And it got me thinking, maybe she comes across one of those old monstrous military sewing machines, and then she gets Robert to get that home for her. So that just made me laugh a little bit. Talk to Cammy about that someday. Anyway, thanks for your report, Randy. Next is KF7AZB. Alec, you've been waiting a while. Alec, you're up.
2: Good morning, Greg, and everybody else. Who have I heard this morning? I've heard Matt and Michael and Randy there, of course. Not everybody else. Good morning to all. Yeah, speaking of sewing, I actually didn't catch Cammy's report to hear what she specifically said. All I caught was a later comment that sounds like reverse issues. I don't remember exactly what sewing machine she has. She got a really nice, fancy one. But mine just has a little lever on the back. Just reach behind it and push that down. And I was just make sure that the whatchamabob that comes up and down the first, I don't know what you call that part, but it's above the needle and it comes up to the actual top part of the machine at the top of the stroke. I was just making sure basically it's a top dead center, like a car engine, basically, before I push down on that reverse lever. But I also do a lot of, I run it by hand a lot. I don't even use the pedal too often, because mostly what I sew is like small things like straps, which actually is on my agenda maybe today. I need to sew some straps for a Mantec to hold the battery in place inside of that. And yeah, a few other little small projects here and there. Plus, I need to get in touch with Rebecca. I don't know if she's checked in this morning, but I need to shoot her a text or see if she's texted me. I'm supposed to go help do some work over there. So, anyways, thanks for running the net, Greg, and I hope everybody has a fantastic day. This is Kilo Foxtrot 7, Alpha Zulu Victor.
1: Wait a second. How's the floor going? I understand you were getting ready to start laying that red oak down. Did you guys ever get the floor all completely done?
2: No. We actually ordered a power nailer on eBay, which I trust the seller. I don't think anything went suspicious, but it seems like the package got lost in the mail. So I'm actually thinking, I don't know, can you hear me? That's going to kind of make a little surprise. I think I'll just go to Home Depot tomorrow and rent it for the day, and then we'll have the other one show up later because we need to do downstairs. That's going to take like a couple weeks to actually finish, I think, just working on the weekends. I might just do it by myself. Anyways, don't know yet. And then we need to do the attic as well at a different time. So we're going to need to have the thing multiple times, and it was cheaper to buy this one than rent. So, long story short, waiting on that. But I did get the Volvo finished. Volvo nuts, bolts showed up, so that's done. I actually did forget one thing. Speaking of bolts and nuts, Ryan, I think, was shooting an email, but Matt, I think what you were looking for is a ripped rivet nut and a Tacoma screw fastenal. Those kind of guys sell those, if that was what you're looking for. Anyways, thanks for asking. KF7AZB.
1: Yep, have a great day, Alec, and good luck with the flooring, and good luck with finding the power nailer that seems to be lost out in the ether somewhere. Okay, next up is Bossa Nova Bill, KG7FWB. Bill, you are up.
3: Well, good morning. I was Dio, but I just landed here, at Safeway, so I'm stationary. So anyway, we had our music night last night. A few people brought some goodies, bakery goodies, cakes and stuff, and played a lot of music, and so that was kind of fun. Some people who are not seniors in the community come every Sunday to play Mahjong. They have for 16 years. So they're going to be here about 12:30 or so. So looking forward to that and some goodies and lots of laughs and stuff like that. And let's see, other than that, yeah, I remember as a kid, my mom did a lot of sewing. She sat in a rocking chair and she would make these things called doilies that, for some reason, they bothered me. She'd put them on the sides of the chairs, and I didn't like them because they slipped off. And she would sit and listen to all the soap operas on the radio. Anyway, I'll hand it back to you, KG7FWB.
1: Thanks for your report, Bill. Thanks for your report, and good luck with the Mahjong. I know you're always working on getting better at that. Good luck with the Mahjong, and have a great day. 7-3s to you. And next up is Bertrand down in Trinidad, 9-Yankee-4-Delta-X-ray. Bertrand, let's hear your report.
4: Well, a pleasant morning to you, Net Control, Greg. This is 9Y4DX, Bertrand, and my location, you're correct, Trinidad and Tobago in the Caribbean. Let me say a pleasant morning to all of the stations on the net. Hope everyone is doing well. But Trinidad, at this time, we are experiencing some heat. It's hot here in Trinidad. Right now, it's just around 90 degrees Fahrenheit, and it's going up to around 92, so it will be just a few more degrees, hoping that it will be breezy so that we can get some cooling in spite of the heat. Well, with respect to the topic, I remember my mom having a machine, a sewing machine, a better called a Singer sewing machine. My wife also had one, a Singer sewing machine. And that is the machine that they did a lot of sewing for the curtains, the drapes, the dresses, the school clothes, stuff like that. So that's my memory of it, and that's it from me. Back to Unit Control. This is 9Y4 here.
1: Wait, just a second before you go, Bertrand. I had a quick question for you on the weather. You mentioned it's hot down there. It's been a pretty quiet hurricane season this year, so I'm sure that you are relieved that there are not a lot more hurricanes down there. Is there going to be any storms? Are they predicting you guys to have a pretty quiet fall down there? Come back.
4: This is 9Y4DX returning. Yes, Greg, we have been spared this year. So true. Because the Sahara dust apparently is not allowing the conditions favorable for hurricanes. There are a few storms in the area, in the Atlantic, but they're going north and they're heading more to the open sea. So one or two have hit Bermuda and some parts of the northern part of the Caribbean, but not in the southern part where I am here in Trinidad and Tobago. We have been having rain though, a lot of rain over the past couple of weeks. But that's it from me. Back to you, Net Control. This is 9Y4 here.
1: Well, I'm glad to hear it, Bertrand. I'm glad to hear that the storms are staying clear of you, and I'd certainly rather have a little bit more rain than I would a hurricane. But stay safe down there, and thanks for your report. This is N7VLX on the SRG repeater for the Sunday morning 9 a.m. net on Sunday, September 6th, and I'm looking for more stations now. Anyone with a report, please come ahead now.
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7: 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N6QDY with an IO. I'll probably be out of repeater range in a bit. Have a good morning, N6QDY, David.
1: Well, Dave, if you want to come ahead now, I can put you at the top of the list if you want to go ahead now and give your report.
7: No problem. Yeah, name is David. Live in El Dorado Hills and currently in Folsom walking, doing my morning walk. Thanks for doing what you do. Have a great day. And, yeah, back to net control. Thanks again. And 6QDY.
1: Okay, good luck on the hike. Have a great day. And thanks for the report, David. Okay, four stations, please.
6: This is Kilo Juliet 7, Alpha Lima Mike, Keith in the Renton Highlands.
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8: WKNC, James.
1: Brooks, I have you, and I have James. And let me hold on to it right there for just a second. Okay, I'm going to call it there and start back at the top of this round. So this is the third round. So K3OE, Rich, you're on deck, let's hear your report.
9: Well, first off, good morning from sunny West Seattle. I hope it's sunny everywhere, and thanks for doing the net. As always, it's always nice. Anyway, Paulo and I think we're going to go for a little drive. This sunny weather is just, you know, I just don't want to stay inside, so I think we're going to go out and enjoy it. And I got a couple of places I might want to visit, so anyway, maybe Enumclaw or maybe possibly out to Tahoma. We will see. Depends on how I feel. But anyway, always nice to hear you doing the net. Back to you, K3OE.
1: Thanks, Rich. Enjoy the day and enjoy the drive. You and Polo get out there and do some driving around. Next on the list is K7PDZ. Jim, what's going on in the northeast up on Washington Way? Did you get any skiing in today?
10: Hey, good morning there, Greg. As a matter of fact, we did get out on the water this morning. I got it yesterday and today, so I got two in a row. It's cool over here. I mean, right now, after skiing, I'm in jeans and two sweatshirts. So, anyway, I don't think I've hit 60 degrees yet today. But anyway, yeah, we're having a good time with the kids here. And so tomorrow they're going to be packing up and leaving. And actually, they're going to get late starts tomorrow. They're not going to leave until around 3 o'clock and not get back to the Portland area until 8 or 9 at night, because they figure that way most of the traffic should be in Portland should be kind of calmed down a little bit. So anyway, we're having a great time over here with them, and yes, we have been out in the water. So they've been on the water a lot more than I have, but I do think that today is the last day for the shorty wetsuit, because that water has gotten cold, and so it's going to be the long wetsuit, I think, the next time I ski. So anyway, good hearing you out here this morning, Greg. It's always great hearing you, and back to you, 7-3s, everybody. This is Jim and Jane and the whole gang here at Deer Lake, K7PDZ.
1: Yeah, Jim, say hi to Jane for me. And are you skiing in a dry suit? I was wondering if you're skiing in a dry suit, because it is kind of chilly out, and that water's got to be pretty cool. So, I mean, are you going to wind up skiing in a dry suit with, like, sweaters on underneath that?
10: I have a dry suit, but it's not that cold yet. And the last time I put the dry suit on, Greg, it was so tight, and I just could hardly get out of it. I don't think I'll ever try that again. I would rather be cold than fighting the dry suit. And I'm sure Randy knows a lot more about dry suits than I do. The kind that he's used is in the Coast Guard. But this one has got, since it's not for scuba diving, it's got cuffs on the bottom and cuffs on the neck, and you know, it's really hard to get in and out of. So just the wetsuit's enough. Back to you, K7PDZ.
1: Well, back when I was younger and a lot less, you know, I kind of stove up. When I was a lot younger, I did some skiing down in Florida, and the water was warm and the air was warm and it was nice. I can't imagine trying to ski in a dry suit. That's, too cold. Anyway, Jim, you and Jane have a super day. 7-3 to you both. Next up on the list is number 6, Quebec Delta Yankee David. You're up. David's already done the hiking thing. So next up is KJ7 Alpha Lima Mike. Keep.
11: Well, thank you very much there, Greg. Thanks for hosting the net this morning on a fine sunny Sunday morning. It is definitely sunny over here in the Renton Highlands. A little bit different than it was in the last couple of days, with the off and on sprinkles or whatnot, but we can definitely tell that fall is fast approaching, with the spider webs growing between the hanging plants in the backyard here, the sun shining off of those. I tell you what, the topic that seemed to pop up a little while ago is just so funny and how timely. Sewing. When that topic came up, I was sitting here in the kitchen with the radio on, sewing a button on one of my pair of pants because my wife got tired of me asking her to do stuff like that. So she, quote-unquote, trained me how to do it, showed me how to do it. And she does have to set up the needle because I can't see to get the thread through the needle to begin with. But once she gets that put together for me, I kind of know how to do it, but it is definitely not professional in any shape or manner, but it does keep the button on and get some more mileage out of my pants. So I just had to laugh when that topic started to come up and people started talking about sewing and stuff like that. So anyway, enjoying this Sunday morning here. Had breakfast, some coffee, and going to have to start getting going. Got tomorrow off for the holiday, but then I've got to go back to work. Oh my gosh, it's been a long week of PTO, and I don't remember how to do my job. Hope everybody has a safe Sunday out there. Keep KJ7ALM up here in the Renton Highlands.
1: Yes, Keith, yeah, I think I agree with you. It's whatever sewing it takes to get the button on and to make it stay on is, I think, keeping it functional and working is the way to go. It may not always be pretty, that's for sure, but as long as it works. Yep, and holiday tomorrow, so that's nice. It'll be a short working week next week for those of you that are still out there and working. This is N7VLX, Sunday Morning Net for the PSRG repeater system. And next up on the list is James. James, come ahead with your report.
12: WQ7H, I'm James. Good morning, everyone. It's a beautiful day. Blue skies, lots of sunshine. Only 59 degrees on my deck. Uh-oh. It must be fall. So sad. It was a beautiful summer, though. I truly, truly enjoyed it. This morning I'm building up a fresh cold plug on my Anytone. We're moving over to the Bears DMR UHF repeater up on Tiger Mountain. So there you go. Go Bears. I love Chicago. The Chicago Art Museum. If you're ever in Chicago and you've never been there, go there. Their calendar is awesome. Awesome sauce. And of course, White Castle hamburgers. And of course, the Chicago Music Exchange. There you go. There's my highlights for you. This is James, W27H, back to Met.
1: Hey, thanks for the report, James. With the holiday weekend here, have you got any cooking going on? Are you making up any special soups or anything like that, James? You usually got something in the crock pot moving or cooking up something. Any specialties for the weekend?
12: No, everybody got sick yesterday, and we were all not together, so I don't know what happened. I was down in Tacoma, and I don't think I picked it up down there. I think I brought it with me. So, I don't know. We were all pretty down last night, so maybe tomorrow. We'll see. No plans yet. W27H.
1: Hi, James. Oh, well, feel better. Okay, last on this round is Brooks. You're going to be batting cleanup for us on this round. K9, BDC, Brooks, come ahead.

0: And Brooks, K9, BDC, are you out there?
1: Yes, K9 BDC, Brooks here. Sorry, I didn't hear myself get acknowledged, so I wasn't sure I had made the list. All right, Brooks, K9 BDC down here at Fort Stevens Campground in Oregon. We are just sitting around. Miss Elizabeth is here. Sitting in her stroller, making noises. Megan is over at Blackstone, making some breakfast. No, third party traffic. Okay, alright, she's making noises on the radio. Anyway, let's see, what do we got? It's supposed to be a really nice day today. I think we're gonna try to go do a POTA, at the park here. Me and Jeff KYFR and Ryan and 7WAA, were playing a little bit of radio yesterday, but, I think we're gonna go out, to a little different location, get some better propagation. So, I'm not sure exactly on that plan, but, yeah, it should be a lot of fun. Anyway, we're having a good time down here. Stayed up, last night, did some, fire pit stuff. We have this, really cool things you can throw on the fire, change the flames to be purple and blue, and, yeah, it's kind of fun. Anyway, thanks for doing the net, 730, K9, BDC.
0: Hey, hang on a second, Brooks. Did Megan and Big Elizabeth get out to the beach and find any sand dollars? Did they get out there and get a chance to wade around in the water at all? I'm imagining the water's probably a little bit cool this time of year, but did they get out there and get to the beach?
1: So Megan got out to the beach with the girls. Baby Elizabeth stayed with me and the boys. I think she said she found one sand dollar. It sounds like because of where they were at, where it, kind of where the Columbia meets the ocean there, it wasn't as good for finding sand dollars as they thought. So, yeah, she found one. I think a couple other people got them too. So, thanks. And please mark Megan down as an IO K9 MLR sends radio waves. K9 BDC, back to them.
0: K9 MLR, I'll mark her down as an IO. Yeah, and a lot of times too, when the sand dollars do wash up on the beach, if you don't get to them, the seagulls will get down there and pick them up and pull the insides out of them, so a lot of them will be busted up. But anyway, enjoy the beach, all of you, you, Megan and Ryan and the whole crew. Enjoy the beach. It sounds like it's going to be a super, super weekend. That was K9 BDC Brooks. This is N7VLX for the Sunday morning net. I'm ready for some more stations. Some more stations come ahead.
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0: Hey, copy that, Jeff. I have you. So I'm going to draw a line right there and go back to the top. KD7 Papa Whiskey Bravo, Dave, you're up.
2: Good morning, Greg, and everybody on the net. Hey, great to hear everyone this morning. So, got great to hear Jim's report on the water skiing there, and yeah, house full of guests and all that fun stuff, and great to hear Brooks and Megan over there on across two sets of hills from us, but in the same state, so that's kind of fun. Yeah, over at Port Stevens there, been there a whole bunch of times, so yeah, neat area there, right around Astoria, so. Lots of fun, lots of things to do, and sights, and all kinds of fun stuff. So, at any rate, we are on our way over to Redmond. That would be Oregon, not Washington, because the nearest Lowe's to us is in Redmond. So we are going to run over there, and I thought I had all the stuff. We were putting up a couple more fence sections, and I thought I had all the posts and stuff for it, but apparently I'm short one set, so... got to go get some 4x4s or fence posts and some 2x4s for the cross beams, and then I can put up a couple more panels, which we hang art on. And so that's kind of what we're up to today. Yesterday we dug all the post holes. We got all that part done. So, and that was the hard part. Let me tell you, digging through these rocks is, in our yard is a real nightmare. But we got it done. Got two of the fence posts in, and now we got to go get the others. So, I have all the slats and all that stuff, so that's no problem. So, then we'll get this project wrapped up. So, there you go. Hopefully it won't rain too much today. We'll see. We got about a tenth of an inch of rain overnight, so that was good. And, yeah, kind of a mix of cloud and sun today, and they're saying rain late this afternoon, so we'll see what we get. Anyway, hey, thanks for doing the net this morning. Sounds great. And we'll catch everybody later. This is Kilo Delta 7, Papa Whiskey Bravo Dave, the High Desert Pirate Radio.
3: Yeah, hang on a second there, Dave. Say hi to Sam for me as well. But I wanted to hear how the quad was going. You guys had the quad runner out there and being donuts in the driveway and all that other stuff. And, yeah, digging fence posts in that area is no fun. I did some fence post work for my father. He lived over at Sisters for a number of years, and trying to dig through that rock is brutal. So I have sympathy for you there. Anyway, have you run your quad around at all?
2: Actually, yesterday we were using it to move bags of concrete. We have a little gorilla cart that goes on the trailer hitch for it, and so we were using that to move the concrete around the yard along with some of the lumber that we were dealing with, and it worked out absolutely perfect. And yeah, we're having a great time with the quad runner. So I do need to get an off-road permit for it so we can get it out of the out of the driveway, so to say. But it works great as a little farm tractor here on the estate. So what can I say? Hey, back to you. Thanks for asking. KD7, Papa Whiskey Bravo.
3: Yep. Have a great day with that thing, and enjoy it. Yeah, it should be fun. It'll be fun to see what it does out in the wintertime, too, when you get a little bit of snow. Okay, thanks, Dave. Next up is Dan, KB7RYY. Dan, I'd like to hear your report.
4: Well, great. Good morning. It's Dan, KB7RYY. And my apologies to KM7, GST Graham. I stomped all over him. As soon as I hit the trigger, I saw someone competing with me, and then I heard him at the end. Anyway, I wanted to get in here. First of all, good to hear you last night there, and good to hear you hosting Annette, for heaven's sakes, Greg. You're doing a great job. And for AOM, Keith, if he's still listening, yesterday I went down and explored May Creek. I went to Lake Bourne and walked all the way down to where you get to May Creek, and you come to a dead end. And I wish they'd punch something through there. I think if you got your feet wet and trespassed a little bit, you could get out on the road and get out at that end of it. But anyway, I didn't do that yesterday. But on the other side of May Creek, there's another creek, Honeydew Creek. And I might go check that one out again. There's a trail that goes up there almost up to under 900 up there. And it gets a little sketchy up there, but I might give it another try. Anyway, it's very sunny out there. I haven't been out yet. But we'll have to do that. Back to you, KB7RYY.
3: Yeah, I understand you do some hiking around there, in the hills and stuff, and it sounds like you've got some trails. That's really great. And thanks to you for you and Jeff running the Simplex Net. I've always enjoyed that, and it sounds like I've got a couple of problems I need to work out with my CX333 antenna, but I really appreciate your inputs on that as well. So I hope you have a super day. 7-3s to you. And that brings us to Graham. Graham, could you read your call sign for me one more time, please?
6: Certainly. That's Kilo Mike 7, Gulf Sierra Golf.
3: That's it. I knew that's what it was. I just wrote it down wrong. Anyway, Graham, you're up. Let's hear your report.
6: Not much to report. Sitting here in Redmond with a beautiful blue sky, and my, you know, little angle looking out the window. I don't see any clouds, so looks like it's going to be a good day. This is perfect weather. Cool air, hot sun. Of course, the sun, it doesn't really change temperatures. 10,000 degrees on the surface, 36 million in the core. You needed that bit of trivia, right? Now, I acquired some equipment, and I'm hoping to get it set up so I can get better results on the simplex net on Saturdays. But that and also the Viking T220 net, again, I'm fascinated with the 220, mainly because it's underutilized. And I seem to be going in the opposite direction everybody else. Everybody, we get more privileges on HF, with the higher wipers. I'm looking at 220, 440, 70, 23 centimeters, and even microwave. And I've actually read in, I think it was 2ST, they were experimenting with light transmission. I don't know if it was visible light or infrared, but that's fascinating. And of course, limited applications unless you're, purely line of sight, of course. Other than that, hope everyone has a great Labor Day weekend. I'm looking forward to sleeping in tomorrow. 73 to everybody. Kilo Mike 7, Golf Sierra Golf.
0: Thanks for that report, Graham. Yeah, the 220 is an underutilized band, and we've been experimenting with that. Myself and Jack and James and Tim, a bunch of us have been on doing some testing and stuff. So it's been a lot of fun kind of exercising the 220 network. And yeah, I've got a bit of experience from Lockheed Martin working on lasers. Lasers have a tremendous amount of bandwidth, but it's pretty limited line of sight stuff, so I don't know. It'll be interesting to see how that all pans out. And one quick shout-out to Dan. Thanks for posting the Simplex contact data on your QRZ page. It's always nice to see that. Okay, next up is Kilo 8, Yankee Fox Romeo. Jeff, you're up.
7: Yeah, good morning, everybody. This is Jeff, Kilo 8, Yankee Foxtrot Romeo. Also checking in from Fort Stevens State Park around the campground campsite here. Brooks and others nearby, and it's been a good weekend. We are preparing to move, and we get our keys a week from Friday, so September 11th here, coming pretty fast. So we've been burning the wick at both ends, as they say, and it's been good to get away and relax for a couple of days and not think about all the stuff we have waiting for us when we get back to Tumwater. Thankfully, the move is close, only about 5 blocks from where we currently live, so that will make it a little easier and less impactful once we actually are moving. Outside of that, as Brooks mentioned earlier, we're going to try to do some POTA here at Fort Stevens. We've all tried in the past and failed to activate the park, so we're going to try again today, see what we can come up with, and fingers crossed. Thanks for running the net. Appreciate it. And hope everybody enjoys their Sunday morning. JK YFR, back to you.
0: Jeff, thanks for the report. Thanks for the report, 73s to you and the whole team down there at Fort Stevens. Yeah, hope you get the park activated. That'd be great. A little bit of an

0: home week for me. I grew up in that area, was born and raised in that area, and actually went to junior high school, 7th and 8th grade, at Fort Stevens Junior High when it was an old Army barracks right there in Fort Stevens. Long since been torn down, but yeah, I went through junior high there. But anyway, it's a beautiful area, and Fort Stevens State Park is the largest state park in the state of Oregon, and I know it gets pretty darn busy in the summertime there. But you guys have a super time and enjoy the beach. Go out and see the Peter Iredale and all that good stuff. Thanks again, Jeff, for your report. And that brings us to the bottom of this round. So, some more names and stations. So, if you've got call sign and name, come ahead.
1: KI Senator, are you?
0: Jack, yes, 7RMU, so nice to hear you. I've got you down. 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
0: 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Dean, I've got you. 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
0: Okay, I got a double there, I think. One of them was November 7, Whiskey Alpha Alpha, which is Ryan. 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
0: Tree, I got you. Kilo Kilo 7, Fox, Kilo Bravo. Got your IO. Thank you for calling in today. Have a super day. It looks like it's going to be a nice day for you. Thanks for your IO. 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
0: Alpha Bravo 6, Mike Bravo, Jeff, I've got you. So let me go ahead and draw a line there. Let me go back to the top of the round. Jack, KS7RMU, you're up, and I understand you're at the beach as well?
1: Yes, I am. I am at the beach here in Long Beach, Washington, not too far from the Oregon border there, and we are overlooking the ocean a little bit. If you look up and over that hill, you can see the ocean. I see some clouds out there right now. But I'm sitting out on the upside deck, and it's just a fantastic day. Jacob had his 21st birthday Friday night. We went out for a special dinner with some friends, had a great time. And he had his first official adult beverage, if you believe that story, right? But he went out with some friends later, had a good time at Ballard's. We made it down to the beach here in Long Beach on Saturday. We got here just before noon and just had a great time so far. Gonna go do some more go-karting, some more beach walks, and just relax, as some others have said. Right here, our friends from Fort Stevens there, Brooks and Megan and Faith Elizabeth and Ryan and Jeff and everybody else that's joined in today. Great, thank you so much for covering me. We're covering for me today. You're doing a fantastic job. Everybody enjoy the long weekend. We'll talk to you all soon. KI7RMU. Back to you, Greg.
0: Yeah, Jack, listen, thanks a lot for the opportunity, and thanks a lot for everybody's patience in dealing with a new net host, trying to get a little bit more practice and be a little bit smoother, for sure. But hey, Jack, before you go, you're down there on the beach. You ought to be in simplex range with Ryan and Brooks and Megan and everybody else and the whole team down there. You guys ought to be able to simplex pretty easily back and forth at the beach there.
1: Well, that might be true, Greg, had I had the forethought to bring a radio of some sort. Oh, my, we left the house so quick. We had to go back twice to grab things that Carolyn needed, and then I think I found something, too. So, yeah, no radios do we have. I've just got the internet here. So, yep, but we're not too far away. We might drive down there a little bit later if we go to the co-op in Astoria. KI7RMU, everybody have a fantastic day. Thanks again, Greg.
0: Jack, have a super day. Have a great day. Again, congrats on the son's birthday. So have a great weekend at the beach. Sounds like it's going to be really great weather down there. I really enjoy. You get out, relax, and get away. But I cannot believe... Steve, you forgot a radio. Jack, shame on you. Oh my goodness. You're going to catch some ribbing over that. Okay, next on the list, KG7ODB. Dean, you are up.
6: Good morning, Greg, and everybody on the net. Well, you know, the thing is, I was just thinking recently when I was doing a POTA activation about how some of these places I go to do POTAs, it would be nice to actually spend more time just enjoying the place I'm at rather than sitting there like trying to crunch out a bunch of contacts. So in a way, it's almost good that Jack doesn't have a radio with him. It's you can really take in the experience of being out there, but I'm going to be going out and doing, first of all, yesterday I did two activations. I did Violet Prairie, which is down by, it's by Tenino, and then I also did Nima Mound, which is this really interesting geological area. It's near south of Cumwater. I think Little Rock is the actual location. And if you're not familiar with it, there are these big mounds of dirt. It's almost not quite symmetrical, but there are just like seems like acres and acres of these large protrusions from the ground, and there isn't a real consensus of exactly what caused these. They are believed to be a natural phenomenon, but Nima, that's Mike India, Mike Alpha Mound. Pretty interesting place. So I did spend a little bit of time there. I forced myself, I'm going to go walk around and check it out before I do my activation. So that was definitely worth it.
0: Hope you have a great day, and good luck with the POTA activation. Those things in the ground, I mean, is there a name for them? I mean, I don't know quite what you're describing. I mean, is there a name or some sort of designation for those things at all?
6: And that's over by Easton. So I'm going to check that out, see if I can get that activated. And then there are a number of other parks in that general area that I've done before, so... just keep myself busy. I'm going to be looking on the POTA spotting site for the crew down there in Oregon, all those great people. See if I can make a contact with them, that'd be pretty cool. I'm going to be, I think for the Yakima River place, I'm going to be doing FT8 and FT4 just because I can easily set up my mag loop and get that done, but later on I think I'm going to try to put up a larger antenna at another park and then use some phones. So anyway, hope everybody has a great weekend. This is KG7OD.
0: Wow, have a great day. I hope the weather holds out for you. It sounds like you're going to be out in the wild activating different places. That sounds interesting. That sounds like it's a kind of a beautiful thing, be out there outside and doing that. I kind of envy you a little bit. That sounds great. But 7-3 to you. Thanks for your report, and have a great day, and good luck with the park activations. Next on the list is a recheck from 7WAA. Ryan, come back with your recheck.
7: All right, we'll do this in reverse order this time. All right, we'll throw in a special guest appearance.
8: KJ7GKS.
7: That's all she has to say. But we appreciate her because she is a ham, and so I was able to get a contact from her. Let's see here. Dean, you need a microbus microbus. Not a van again, a microbus. To do your activations out of, then you can stay at the parks longer. There, hi. You got to be like Uncle Mike. And then, let's see here. Yeah, I will throw myself on the spotter page later when we get set up. So, Mike, if you want to test your voice skills, because you know I'm not old enough.
8: by FT8 yet. I'll be only doing voice. And then Jack, if you can be down in this area before 5 p.m., I can get you on the log. We can do simplex.
9: On the radio?
8: Yeah.
9: And on the internet?
8: No.
9: He's right.
8: He's in Long Beach, so he just has to go boop, boop, boop, and then over the bridge, and then around the corner, and he's here.
9: Huh.
8: Like 25 minutes away. We digress. And then I forgot. Oh, Matt, you have an email. Probably sit in your junk mail. And I forgot my sewing machine story. It's the best of them all. I tried, I ripped some shorts, and I was told, you know, you pull the two pieces together, and then you just do a little thing, and then flip it right side out, and then it'll be fixed. I don't know what I did. I broke the needle in three different places, and it was a mess. And then all the string pulled out of the hem, so I think it's called the hem. But regardless, I am not allowed to touch sewing machines. And 7WA.
10: Yeah, Ryan, that's kind of about the status I'm at. If I got into a sewing machine, I'd break it. There's no doubt about it. Listen, you guys have a great time at the park. It sounds like you're going to really have a super time down there. And hope you guys connect up with Jack. It sounds like he should be able to get down to Astoria. Maybe meet with you guys. That would be awesome. And, yeah. Okay, thanks for the recheck. And Tree, KK7FKB, thanks for your IO. 73's to you. Have a great day. It looks like it's going to be a really nice day. And that leaves us with Alpha Bravo 6, Mike Bravo. Jeff, you are up. Oh, one last thing, Ryan. Say hello to Laura, KJ7GKS, 73's to her. Hope you guys have a really nice day. Alpha Bravo 6, Mike Bravo, you are up.
5: Okay, thank you very much, and thank you for doing the net. Yeah, here it's sunny here in the San Francisco Bay Area, 64 degrees outside. Nice day, maybe probably about 72. Up and haven't had any coffee yet, but I have to do something about that. But just getting going, good to hear everybody out there on this weekend, you know, Memorial Day weekend. Labor Day weekend, there, I got it right. And got to put some nuts out for the squirrels and let them grab it and enjoy that. They really definitely like those peanuts I put out for them. So anyways, I haven't got much more else, so let me hand it back to the net, AB6MB.
10: Jeff, I didn't quite catch it. Did you talk about the weather down there? How is the weather down in San Francisco right now? Are you guys getting any of that rain that was coming through Northern California?
5: We are not. No rain here. Pretty much just staying off the coast, AB6MB.
10: Yeah, copy that, copy that. And that's the bottom of the list, so I am ready for any other stations out there that would like to call in and give the report. So call sign and name, come ahead.

0: Okay, doesn't sound like there's any more stations out there wanting to give a report today, so I'll go ahead and give last call. This is last call at 7VLX for the Sunday Net, SRG Net, Sunday, September 6th. 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
1: KG7WOI, John.
0: Okay, John, I've got you. Any other call signs and names? Okay, John, looks like you're up. KG7WOI. What's going on over in Polvo today, John?
1: Well, it's kind of quiet around the ranch here. Just me listening to several nets this morning. All of them have been wonderful, and I tell you, you're doing a fantastic job sitting in there for Jack. Good on you, my friend. Oh, I was thinking about how much fun all of the wonderful people are having down around Fort Stevens, Astoria, Long Beach. That would be a blast to be down there with them. One of these days, I want to get set up so I can throw a bunch of electronics in a car and go do some ODA. That sounds like a blast. So, we'll get there soon. I want to get onto HF here one of these days in the near future. So, anyway, just kicking back here, waiting for a good football game to start here at 1 o'clock. Got a lot of Cougars in my family, and I'm sure they'll be rooting for them. So, anyway, with that, I'm going to get out of here and let you go enjoy the rest of the day and the rest of the weekend. Have a safe one. 73 is KG7WOI.
0: Hey, thanks for the report, John. Good luck with getting the HF gear up and running. Hope you have a great day. It's going to be a nice day outside. Beautiful, beautiful day. Thanks for the nice words. I'm trying to do my best here for the net. I've got a few things to learn. Long way to go before I get as smooth as Jack. Jack is a unique guy, and he does an amazing, amazing job. But I just filling in for him a little bit so he can get out to the beach and have an amazing weekend. And I hope all of the people out at the beach are having a great time. I'm really glad the weather is cooperating for everybody out there, and I hope everybody out there on both the Oregon side and the Washington side have a really super day. And 7-3s to all of them. I think that's the end of the list today, but one more time, last call. Anybody for the Sunday morning at 9 a.m. net on September 6th, come ahead, call sign and name.
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0: I got Lima Charlie Golf, I think. Could you give me your call sign one more time?
2: Roger, Roger, Victor Golf 7, Lima Charlie Golf. Daniel in Vancouver, Canada.
0: Wow, I'm doing my best with my ears here, and they're still failing me. So, Vancouver, Canada. And I got 7 Lima Charlie Golf. And was the first Victor 7 Lima Charlie Golf?
2: I got the end, it was Victor Echo 7 Lima, Canada, Germany. I repeat, Victor Echo 7 Lima, Canada, Germany. This time I come via Eurostar, and previously I was directly on radio. Over.
0: Copy that. I've got you now. Victor Echo 7 Lima Charlie Golf. So I have you now. What's your name?
2: I am Daniel, and from time to time I verify my radio, which is a 50 watts quad band Tipera Tango Hotel 9800. And with 50 watts with vertical whip antenna on my balcony, it's a very short whip for 2 meters, I can reach this Seattle
0: bottom of the net here, so I think if you want to go ahead and give a report, and then I can close out the net, and we can do a little bit of radio testing, if that's okay with you, Daniel.
2: Thank you very much. I do not need to do more tests. I know how it works. I see myself on the internet. I enter via the back mountain, and I can also hear myself via Echolink and via AllStars. Everything works fine. Thank you very much. 5-9 for you, of course. Victor Echo 7, Lima, Charlie Golf, Daniel, in a suburb of Vancouver, Canada, 73. Bye-bye.
0: Okay, that time I got you clear. You were S9 and above, S9 plus, Victor Echo 7, Lima Charlie Golf. Daniel, you're doing really great. You're carrying the signal really well. So, yeah, you're getting in here without any problem. 7-3 to you. Have a great day. Thanks for calling into the net today. And everybody up there in the Vancouver area, have a super day. It looks like it's going to be a clear day for you. Okay, I think that was last call. We're going to go ahead and put a pin in it today. Thanks to everyone for joining us this morning on the September 6th, 2026, 9 a.m. net. I'd like to thank Puget Sound Repeater Group for the use of this repeater. For more information about the group, please check out our website at psrg.org. Remember, there's also the noon net and the 9 o'clock this evening net. PSRG has been hosting daily nets for over 30 years. Nets are a great opportunity to test your equipment. Remember, if you don't test your equipment, we can't hear you. I'll now be returning the repeater to normal operation. This is Greg in 7BLX signing off at 10:24 a.m. Everybody have a great morning.

0: 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Thanks for the passenger suggestion. I appreciate it. KSSKD clear.
1: Yeah, that pneumatic gun was a game changer. I previously was going to Harbor Freight and buying their little kit, and I would wear out the ears on the gun, or on the, yeah, I guess, I don't know if you want to call that a gun, but on the tool. And the second one I think I bought, I went to go squeeze it with a steel nutsert, and the thing completely fell apart in my hand. So then somebody told me about that pneumatic one, and it's, yeah, burp, burp, burp, done.
0: Awesome. Thank you. I appreciate it. And, yeah, good luck on the photo.
1: And 7WAA.
0: Okay, 6KT, I'll be clear.

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0: This is KC5 WFH, Bill in Kingston. We've got a Summit's on the air operator, Tim, 7EJT, I believe is his call sign. He's on Mount Dickerson, I believe it is, in the North Cascades. Give him a try over on 146-52 Simplex. KC5 WFH out.
1: 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I am definitely not going to be making that contact this afternoon. N7WAA. Good morning, Bill.
0: 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Well, I wish you guys could reach, connect there. That'd really give you both a thrill, for sure. All right, down on the coast, are you? KC5WFH here.
1: Yep, Laura and I came down with Brooks and Megan and Jeff and Katie, and we're at Fort Stevens, there at the mouth of the Columbia on the Oregon side, and Laura and I are currently heading out to the South Jetty where I'm going to attempt some 20-meter activation, and Brooks and Jeff are heading to the shipwreck, where they're going to attempt some 2-meter activation.
0: Okay, real good. Well, good luck on that. We're breezy conditions here. I wonder if you guys are experiencing the same. Good signal coming from your direction. Are you coming in via RF or the other? Go ahead.
1: I'm coming through across my All-Star node. I'm still at camp, base camp. But, yeah, there's a little bit of movement on the trees there, not much, but you know, once you get next to that big body of salt water, you're going to have the sustained 10 mile an hour gusts.
0: That's for sure. Okay, well, I hope you guys rack up some lots of contacts there. Good luck. All right, talk to you later. Thanks for coming in. Bill in Kingston, KC5WFH. 7-3.
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0: Good afternoon. This is Cammy, Kilo Juliet 7, Romeo Alpha Bravo, and I'm here with my partner in crime and co-host,
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0: And you guessed it, it's time for the new net here on the WW7PSR 2-meter repeater operated by the Puget Sound Repeater Group here in Seattle, Washington. It is Sunday, September 6th, 2026. This is a midday net to see who's out there listening and also to see if any of you would like to let us know what's happening. If you'd like to give a report or an I.O., all we need is your name and call sign. Alrighty, let's get this started. Come ahead now.
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0: 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Come back, please.
4: N1KEN, Ken.
0: Well, good afternoon to you, Ken. I've got you on the list. Who's next?
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0: James, it's lovely to hear from you today, and I've got you down on the list. 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
0: Good afternoon, Randy. I've got you on the list. 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
0: Les in the Shire. I feel like I haven't talked to you in a long time. It's really great to hear you today. I've got you on the list. I'm going to go ahead and draw a line there and run this list like we got it. Heading back up to the top, let's hear from Jason, NI7L. How are you today, Jason? Do you have any third-party traffic for us? And what kind of shenanigans have you gotten up to on this holiday weekend, NI7L?
3: Good afternoon, Kenny, Robert, and everybody else out there on the net. This is November India 7 Lima, Jason, with Pat running around chasing the dogs in the backyard right now. So I don't know if I'll be able to get him to the radio in time. Not a whole lot going on today. It is very nice outside, so we decided that we're going to hang out for a little bit out here. And, yesterday I did some cemetery cleaning, and for some reason I'm still fighting this weird allergic reaction to whatever. The doctor thought it was ringworm first, and then thought it was allergy to a chemical, and then an allergy to laundry detergent. And now we don't know what it is, because this is week three of random giant bumps everywhere. So, yeah, we're dealing with that and trying to stay itch-free. But, not a whole lot going on this weekend. Marcia is working. She's at least off tomorrow and still getting paid like you probably will be, too. I'll still be working as usual. No time off. Anyway, I'll see if I can track Pat down. Pat, can you come say hi? Pat, come get over here. Can you say hi to Cammy and Robert?
6: Hi.
3: 7-3, have a great weekend.
0: Well, it's always great to hear from you, and it's lovely to hear some third-party traffic from Pat. Radio waves to you, Pat. Hopefully we'll get to see you here sometime soon and do some more POTA. It's really odd for us today. We're doing the net from home, and it seems like we haven't done that in a minute. We've been making a point to try to do the net from other locations just for, you know, something to do and something different. But, you know, it is nice to hang out at home and to do a whole lot of nothing, which is what we did yesterday. I don't think we hardly got up from the couch. We held it down pretty good. I hope you get the allergy situation figured out. That's no good. And I hope that you all have an amazing holiday weekend. All the numbers to you. Next up, we have Ken, N1, K-E-N. How are you doing?
2: Well, N1, K-E-N, Ken here from Newport, Washington. And hello, Cammie, and hello, Robert. Yes, another fine Sunday here. Well, I can't say that we're doing much. Hi to Pat out there. Hope Pat's having a great time running around with the dog, I believe, in the backyard. And, of course, James. Yes, don't burn. Hello to you, James. No, we're not doing much. You know, we made the mad dash over to the west side from the east side there. We left Wednesday, came back Friday, and then we had guests yesterday. Our sister-in-law from Marysville was here. They just left this morning. So we've been kind of busy, busy, busy. So today, yes, I got the Seahawks flag up. Yes, it is time for the Seahawks flag for another season of football out in the front yard. Put some bird seed in the bird feeder, and now I see we have a fly in the house. Oh, I must hunt it down and kill it. Yes, that is my day. That is my whole plan for the day. So you can tell not a lot done. I think we're holding down the couch as well. So everyone, 73s, you have a great rest of the weekend. Oh, and then tomorrow, too. So, yes, more days off. Anyway, you too, Cammie, Robert, thanks for doing the net. 73s, you all have a great day. N1KEN, Ken.
0: Question for you, Ken. Have you ever heard of a gizmo called the bug assault? Back to you.
2: You know, I have seen them and I have used them, and I am surprised and how fanatical I am about ridding flies from wherever I'm at, that I don't have one here because it's a much better, safer alternative. Well, we do have a fly swatter, the old-fashioned kind. The hand doesn't seem to work very well because they are much quicker than I can move. And then the old fly spray, which Pam despises to all ends, but once in a while I still revert to the old fly spray. So, no, the bug assault is definitely something we should have in our home, and, you know, maybe I should look up on Amazon and get one of those. Anyway, you guys have a great day. Thanks, N1K, and, of course, wife Pam and Molly and River the dogs. Back to you.
0: Yeah, I only ask because, you know, I'd seen them around, and I thought that they were kind of a novelty item until we learned from Brooks, Canine BBC, that they work really well, and we were gifted one by Brooks and Megan, and boy, I gotta tell you, those do work phenomenally, and you can get a laser attachment for them that make them work even better. And poor Robert, I think he's probably got hearing loss in one of his ears because there was the biggest spider in the whole world in the bathroom, and we went in there with the bug assault, and he utilized it, and it was quite something, and I screamed so loud, I think, you know, he's got hearing loss in that ear now. But yeah, I just wanted to throw that out for you because you know, they do work well versus trying to run around with, because I've done the fly swatter method, and they're way too wily for me to catch them with that. And the dogs like to chase them around, but they don't ever catch them. And so you end up with the fly flying around, you know, buzz, buzz, buzz, and they're way too fast for me to catch them or to get them with the fly swatter. Anyway, so I thought I'd throw that out for you because it does work phenomenally. They're not terribly inexpensive, but well worth it. You have an amazing weekend, and thanks so much for stopping by to check in with us. Next up, we have James, WQ78. How's your weekend going, James?
5: WQ78, this is James. Good afternoon, Cammie and Robert. This is 66 lovely degrees, so it's warmed up. When I got up, it was 59 degrees. Sunshine with hard shadows, blue skies, I'll take it, but I'm going to miss summer. because, like, it's not 76 degrees with trombones.
6: Never mind.
5: So, I'm doing lots of radio stuff. I'm currently building up a code plug for my Anytone 890 handheld, and it's working pretty nice. So, as you may or may not know, the Bears have a DMR repeater that's fairly new, to me anyway, and so I'm migrating everything that I know over to the Bears repeater. It's a UHF. It's new and improved. It's fabulous. It's got all things wonderful, and it works. And so I've got to. And this radio is just a little different than my older DMR radios. So there's a bit of a learning curve, but that's okay. So we're working on that. I'm here with Hazel. She's in my lap, resting comfortably after having her lunch, and trying to figure out what else I need to be doing. But we got the Huskies and the Cougs coming up here shortly, about 45 minutes. So there it is. That's the afternoon. Be well, be safe, don't burn. WQ7H, back to Cammy.
0: Great stuff. James. I haven't been keeping up with the sports ball much lately, so it's good to hear from everyone on the radio and whatnot, some info about what's going on. So hopefully the teams that you're rooting for do well, and I hope you have fun watching the games, and we'll be doing what we do and trying our best not to burn. Thanks so much for checking in, and scritches to Hazel. I hope she has a great holiday weekend, too. Next up, we have Randy. I think you tell us you're in the wilds of Des Moines? And I saw the graphic that Teresa made about your call sign. Nasty Seven Cats Just Escaped. That was fantastic. How's your weekend going, Randy?
7: N7CJE. Doing good, actually. Doing well. Yeah, a couple of errands we had to get done today, so all that kind of fun junk. I got a buzz in the speaker system here on my computer. Yeah, hang on here. Let me kill this thing. That's weird. All of a sudden, I got all sorts of interference coming through the PC speakers. That usually doesn't happen. Anyway, so other than that, now just getting a few projects done around here. Kind of get outside, enjoy it. We got work to do in the garden today, and I got some housework to do. So that's my day. Whoa, what fun. N7CJE.
0: Well, you have a great day doing your projects and whatnot, and it's always fantastic to hear from you, so thanks for taking time to check in with us. You take care, and all the numbers. Next up, we have Les in the Shire, 2E0LRV. Les, I feel like I haven't talked to you in some time. How are you doing?
8: Hi, Cammy, Robert, and everybody else on the net. I haven't been on for ages. We've been struggling with vision. So for months and months and months, I've not been able to see an awful lot. It's a bit difficult for me to swap between one system and another. I couldn't see what I was doing. But the upside of it is, it was cataracts. I've had one done. Vision's almost restored. The other one's a bit blurry, but that's imminent. Hopefully that will get done in very short order. That'll be that. So, yeah, so I haven't been on for ages. But the other thing is, I'm also, you know, I've been trying to sort out all the change my Land Rover Discovery, the Land Rover Defender, with a pop-top roof, so I can comes to the back of it. And that's taken up an awful lot of time searching, trying to find the right one. But hopefully, now I can see where I'm going. I can, start driving, which is a great place, mobile radio. I can do the camping. So, yeah, we've been slowly saving up, building up the funds, for the Defender and also the pop-top roof tent, the cost of which is the Defender. So we're having to save a lot and take it from there, sorry about that. Someone wasn't quite strong enough to keep the thing in. So yes, and of course, I'm trying to say stuff, and you were talking about bug assault with a laser sight, and it's like, I can't help myself, I'm going to have to go on to Amazon. I very rarely have flies here. What I do, it's just an odd one, and it's very, very annoying. Another thing on the thing is I can now start target shooting again, so I think a new air rifle is probably on the card. But we're definitely on the up and up. So on the bands, I'm not quite sure whether I'll reach Washington State, but we'll certainly give it a try. We'll certainly do a bit of mobile radio. It's sometimes quite surprising how far you can get. Anyway, with that, I'll say cheers and beers to everybody. 7-3s, and back to the next control. Thank you, Cammy, to use your LRV.
0: Well, I'm so happy to hear from you today. Thanks for checking in with us and letting us know how you're doing. I hope your Land Rover projects go well, and all the best as you get your other eyeball taken care of there. I wish you a speedy recovery, and don't be a stranger. It's great to hear from you. Cheers back at you, and all the numbers. Alrighty, well, that concludes that first round of check-in, so I'm going to hand the microphone over to JXM, who's going to do the next round. So, Robert, take it away.

0: All right, here is KJ7JXM Robert, and let me do a quick alteration of my radio here real quick. One second. All right, here we go now. This is KJ7JXM. We're looking for check-ins. Who's out there?
1: And 7VLX, Greg.
0: And 7VLX, Greg, got you on the list. Who's next?
2: November 7, the Uniform Romeo Hotel.
0: Alright, I got Mike on there, and I've got Dean that's patiently waiting, yet doubling. Hi, hi. Dean, are you there? Can you hear me?
3: Yeah, I can hear you. Yeah, I said K, and then I heard Mike check in, so I backed off. So anyway, glad you got me in.
0: Not a problem, my friend. We do like to watch the Superbond when we're running it, so we've got a little bit of extra heightened information. Hi, hi. All right, here's next.
4: Kilo Mike 7, Golf Sierra Golf, this is Graham.
0: I got Graham on the list, and you're sounding fantastic today, my friend. That's awesome. And who was doubling with Graham?

0: All right, well, maybe, I'm not sure who that was. I just saw Whiskey 7, Delta Tango, Tango, key up. Are you looking to get on the list, my friend?
1: N7 George is trying to get on the list if I ever keyed up over here somewhere.
0: Oh, yeah, Mike, I got you on the list. You were doubling with Dean there, I think, but you stomped all over him because he quit transmitting. So is that still stomping on or not? Anyway, there was a Eastern Washington station that just keyed up. I think you created as Eastern Washington. Anyway, was there another station there that keyed up? All right, is there anyone else that wants to get on the list?
2: Whiskey Zero, X-Ray Oscar Jonathan.
0: Perfect, Jonathan, I've got you on the list. That gives me 5. I'm going to run it. Up at the top, we've got Greg and 7ZLX. How are you doing, my friend?
3: Hey, good afternoon, Robert. Thanks to you and Kenny for running the net this afternoon. It was great talking to you this morning, and it's nice to see you taking the weekend off and doing the net from home. It made me, this morning subject matter of being the sewing thing, it made me think of something really funny. I remember when Cammie was up at that show in Tomato Island when she wanted the big tank radio. It's like, now I'm thinking she's going to come across big military sewing machine of some kind that's designed to, you know, sew parachutes or something, and she's going to want to bring that home for you to work on. So I think she's always got her eye on the next technology there, Robert, something to keep you busy on, as if you needed more things to stay busy on. But I hope you have a great weekend. Hope you have a great day off, a great Labor Day. Hope it all goes well for you guys. Have a great day, and 7-3 to you both, and 7-VLX.
0: Well, I do appreciate you stopping by, and yes, thanks for running the net this morning. It's always great to get checked in. And, yeah, I've got more on my plate than I think I'd ever.
3: The weekend off and doing the net from home.

0: needed more things to stay busy on. But I hope you have a great weekend. Hope you have a great day off, a great Labor Day. Hope it all goes well for you guys. Have a great day, and 73 above, and 7 VLX.
1: Well, I do appreciate you stopping by, and yes, thanks for running the net this morning. It's always great to get checked in. And, yeah, I've got more on my plate than I think I'd ever know what to do with. If I'm bored, it's because I'm choosing not to do anything there. So thanks for that. Do appreciate it.
2: And lots of things. Follow me home.
1: Yes, I won't get into that conversation at all, one bit. Some of the stuff I try to keep outside, that way it doesn't come in the home. But that sometimes works. Not always. Anyway, you have a great one, Greg. We'll talk to you again later. Up next, I've got Mike and 7URH. How are you doing, my friend?
3: Good morning. I'm just struggling with trying to get some radio stuff set up here still. But I think I'm going to go wander out. I just went outside and actually I plugged in the speaker I got for the rig for the the van. And as soon as I plugged it in, I looked down and I noticed it was keying up the radio. I was like, that's no good. I unplug it and the radio stops being keyed up. And I'm like, oh. I plug it back in. It keys up the radio on 5.2 again. I'm like, that's no good. I unplug it. Like, so I wandered upstairs and grabbed a stereo headphone jack. Just a generic jack. No cable plugged into or anything. Plug that in and didn't key up the radio. I'm like, oh, the mono connector is keying the radio. It's made for a stereo, so I'm going to have to reconnect to the cable on the speaker. I might as well. It's like 6 feet long, probably, at least, or maybe at least 3 feet long. That's right. And I don't need that cable sitting on top of my dash. But I'm going to go to the hardware store and buy some brackets to mount it on top of the radio, just some, like, hold iron stuff, maybe spray paint it black, and just stand it up on top of the radio, so it's mounted hard, it doesn't rattle around when I'm out on the trails, because nothing rattles on the trails, right? But yeah, that's what I got going for now. Just trying to get a handful of things done. I started playing with this radio, this 7610, and went down rabbit holes of like, oh, by the way, if you plug the USB 3 port in, you can see almost 2 kilohertz of bandwidth, and you basically see, oh, not 2 kilohertz, 2 megahertz of the band, and you can, use USB 3 to see a huge chunk of the band and basically see all the CW at one time, and I'm like, setting it up is a fiasco. More and more drivers I got to download, more and more and more and more, and I'm like, is it really worth it? I don't know. Anyways, rabbit holes. I should go outside and play in the sun and do those rabbit holes, right? Something like that. All right, N7URH. You guys like get outside too. Don't just hold the couches down. I mean, it's fun, but it is a 3-day weekend. We should probably do something, right? And 7URH.
1: Oh, the rabbit holes. So many of them. Oh yeah, no, I plan on getting outside today. I've got a truck here that I want to finish. And then I think we're gonna go out and try to do a park or two tomorrow. So we gotta make sure and get all of our ducks in a row today. So that means we've got to do some shopping and some domestic engineering and a few other things to make sure that we're prepared to kind of play around tomorrow and goof off. That's the plan. And because my garage is not clean enough yet, I still have to work on these trucks out in the driveway. And luckily the weather's been phenomenal today. It might be a little warmer than I want it to be, but I might just light the fire under my tail to get it done faster, which I've got a lot of the prep done. I've been working during some of the bad weather evenings when I got home at prepping all the wire harnesses for all the lights for all the remaining 4 trucks. So this should go pretty quick. And I did throw the bed liner in already, so that's the easy part. I just got to get

0: the cap guards drilled and ran it wired, and then, you know, get them on the truck. So, yeah. Luckily, I've only got one here, so it should be pretty quick and easy. Shouldn't take more than a couple hours to get her done and kind of continue on with our day. So, yeah, looking forward to it. Yeah, thanks for stopping by, and, yeah, get yourself out in that sun. Have some fun. This is KJ7JXM Robert. Up next, we've got Dean, KJ7ODB. How are you doing, my friend?
1: Good afternoon, Robert, Tammy, and everybody on the net. So I'm traveling east on I-90, and I'm going to attempt to do a POTA at, what's this place called? I think it's called L.T. Murray Wildlife Area Yakima River Unit, and it's near Easton. I don't know a whole lot about it. It looks like it could be one of these ones that's buried in the trees, and sometimes those are a little hard to activate, but hey, nothing to find out. I can always go to another park after that. Then, I'm going to see if I can find a campsite at that place I usually go to near Cuyallum, and which is also part of a Tianaway, Tianaway Community Forest. And this method else is set up there and make a whole bunch of contacts. And I'm hoping maybe I can reach Brooks and Ryan and Jeff and Megan and maybe even Baby Elizabeth on HF if their POTA is successful over there. You know, that'd be really great to get Elizabeth her first activation. Or maybe she's got one already. But, yes, I don't know. It's possible if I can't find a place to stay, I might head back tonight. If I'm around, I'll look for you guys tomorrow if you're doing a post. I don't know if you've got anything planned out. But, yeah, definitely a POTA weekend. I did two yesterday. I did Violet Prairie and Mima Bounds, which are both down near Tenino, Tumwater, South Olympia. So, anyway, hope you have a great weekend, whatever you end up doing. This is KT7ODB, back to that.
0: Well, I will definitely try to share it on the Facebook group if we decide to figure out where we're going to go. but yeah, I think that's kind of the plan. We'll see how I feel and how the weather cooperates. I've got to make sure I've got the energy to get up and do it. We've got all of our stuff done around the house here. But yeah, I really wish we'd gotten out yesterday and done a POTA. It would have been a lot of fun. Even today, doing one. We almost did it this morning. Right before bed last night, I kind of made that thought. I was like, man, we're going to be hosting the net from home today. This is kind of awkward. You know, maybe we should just find a local park and do it there. And then I thought, you know, I'm not prepped. I haven't charged the batteries. I don't know if everything's ready to go. I've been kind of, you know, slacking on my my maintenance duties of our go boxes, so I need to go through them and make sure they're all together still, cleaned up, and ready to rock and roll. But, I'm sure if it came down to it and I had to throw everything in the back of a rig and run, I'd be okay. But I didn't feel like putting that pressure on myself this morning. I wanted to sleep in because I had such a horrible night's sleep yesterday. That last night I wanted to make sure that I didn't have to wake up at any particular time. So, and that was nice to be able to just kind of lay around. And I think I even slept into almost 8 o'clock this morning, which was really, really good. I needed that sleep, which was nice. It would surprise me because usually if I stay home for an entire day and don't even leave the house, I don't sleep at all that night because I haven't burned any energy, which really kind of shows that I think I'm lacking on the rest and relaxation side of things, so I needed some of that. Anyway, thanks for what you do, my friend. Very much appreciate you. I'll have the spotter open, so if you get out there and activate, I'll, if we're available, if I can, I'll throw the mag loop out and see if I can't hunt you. I really get better about doing that from the QTH here as well. But, yeah, thanks for what you do. Do appreciate you and hope you have a great day. Travel safe. Up next, we've got Graham, KM7GSG. How are you doing, my friend?
2: Thank you, Robert. I always appreciate when you and Cammie do the net. And I also appreciate the signal report. I'm kind of curious as to which how I'm looking on the voter scope. Because I usually when I'm at home, it's with this Baofeng, I believe it's just 5 watts on this UV 21. And I've got the Nagoya tri-band antenna. But I'm over here at Madison House, which is an assisted living facility in Totem Lake, and I'm kind of outside in a picnic area that they've got set aside for some of the residents that come out here and just, you know, when the weather's really nice, they can take in the sun. So I do Tai Chi every Sunday morning, and then after the class, everybody sees me with my Baofeng, and one of the receptionists says, "Oh, so are you a spy?" I spy, I lurk. I've got 4 scanners, so yeah, I definitely am a lurker in that regard. Otherwise, I acquired some equipment over the weekend, which is going to up my wattage at home, and a couple of mag mount antennas on a cookie sheet. So I'm thinking of visiting Goodwill and picking up an extra cookie sheet, because my wife, she's not, I don't have any extra cookie sheets. All right, it's off to Goodwill I'm going. Other than that, 73 to everybody on the net, and Robert, you and Cammie are awesome. Kilo Mike 7, Golf, Jerry Golf.
0: You gotta tell him, yes, I'm a spy. And I'm talking to the aliens at the same time.
3: It's not a
0: need-to-know basis. Oh, that's awesome. Well, yeah, you were coming in loud and clear, full quieting. You were fully loading up Capitol Park and Lake Forest. So, yeah, both those receivers had you up in the upper 200s, almost fully peaked out across the board there. So, great job with that location. Definitely put a big X there, because you could probably even run lower power and still get in just good and clear with the audio. But, yeah, good to hear you today, my friend. Do appreciate it, and always enjoy when you are able to stop by. Next up, I've got Jonathan, W0XO. How are you doing, my friend?
4: Howdy, Robert. This is Jonathan, Whiskey Zero X-Ray Oscar in Everett. We are working on the roof again today. We got nail guns out and all kinds of drills and caulking stuff and all this. And, hey, I want to compliment Graham. You know, is that you got a new antenna, or you're just glad to see me? His signal is massive. It's nice and clear here. Last night it was he seemed a little challenged on the signal, but right now the signal is booming in, so that's great. Robert, I got a question for you, and I know you're the host, but I wanted to ask you this. When did you first develop your on-air, what do I want to call this, your on-air slogan, your, what's the right word, catchphrase, your Robert catchphrase, and I don't want to imitate it, I want you to do it, but when do you remember the origins of that, if I may? Back to you, Robert.
0: Oh, that is a great question. It was many, many moons ago. there was a ham that used to spend a lot of time on our repeater here. Robert, Charlie Bravo Oscar was his call sign. And the way that, it is still his call sign. He just, he doesn't spend as much time on our repeater anymore. He's a big proponent. I think he's actually the president of the Mike and Keith group, the repeater system, if I remember correctly. He's the head honcho, the head cheese over there. But he used to come on this long, pronounced mini Pearl, where he would just holler out the Charlie Bravo Oscar. And I enjoyed it so much that I started just doing the Robert, and it just kind of stuck. I did it a couple of times just kind of as a joke and having fun, and then all of a sudden everyone started asking me to do it.
3: They were asking you.
0: Yeah, exactly. It was one of those. Yeah, if I didn't have the enthusiasm in my check-ins, there was something wrong. And it's one of those low-key, as much as I hate to admit it, it's you can tell my mood and my energy level by how I check in. The more O's there are, or E's or whatever, B's, whatever elongates the call sign there, can tell you the amount of happiness in me, which is quite a telltale that, it's both good and bad sometimes, because I don't mean to be grumpy at times, but we all get there, we all have those moments, but when I check in, you can usually tell if I'm in a good mood or not. So I hope that answers your question. Back to you, Jonathan.
4: W0XO returning. Thank you, Robert. Yeah, it is a bit of a Robertometer, I would call it, in terms of mood. We know that. You just are acknowledging that out loud. Anyway, W0XO, back to net. I wanted to say 73 to all the PSRG people. It's going to be a wonderful day. See you all this evening. W0XO, back to net.
0: Yeah, so there it is. Everyone knows, and I've admitted to it, so. Do appreciate you, Jonathan, and hope to see you soon one of these days. That sounds, that'll be pretty cool. And stay safe up on the roof up there. Make sure you keep your permits on hand for those nail guns. You gotta be careful with those things, for sure. Anyway, you do what you gotta do, my friend, and we'll talk to you again soon. That concludes my list. I'm gonna hand it back to my other half here so she can do another round. This is KJ7JXM handing it back to you, KJ7RAB.
3: Well, thank you so much, Robert. Yeah, it's so funny because, you know, you can really tell what his mood is based on how he checks in. I like that Robertometer. I'm going to have to plagiarize that. So thank you for that, Jonathan. Anyway, I'm rambling, and I need to build a new list. So if you are out there and you'd like to give a report or an IO or a recheck, name and call sign is all I need. Operators are standing by. Come ahead now.
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3: 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I've got you down on the list. 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
3: Graham got you down for a recheck, and that gives me 5, so I'm going to draw a line there. Let's head back up and hear from Amy, KB9IQX. Amy, it sounds like you had a successful spy trip to Chicago. I saw the post that you did of the spy headquarters that would be good. How are you doing? What's been going on? What kind of shenanigans have you been up to? Over to you, KB9.
7: Okay. Afternoon, Tammy. 33 to you. Hello to everybody on the net. I think I'm ready for a break. Yes, the Chicago trip went really well. I took care of all the stuff that I needed to for my mom. She's doing quite well. She was very worried about, you know, when I left, she still had to put the eye drops in her eye twice a day instead of four times a day. But I talked to her on the phone yesterday. I was like, so how are the eye drops going? She's like, you know what, they're going pretty all right. I did the thing that one of my friends suggested that I do, and only once did I miss. And I'm like, yay, good. So anyway, yeah, it was a nice trip. I think I packed quite, I have a satisfactory feeling, very satisfactory, about like what I did in Chicago and the time I spent there and having time to do stuff as well as look after my mom. So much executive function, oh my God. I think the ADHD brain squirrels are like, look, we did our job. I think we need a vacation, because I came back this last Monday, and then I did some things, and I was like, how am I so productive? What's going on here? Why am I so focused? What's happening? And then, like, yesterday, I kind of spaced out a little bit during a trip to the grocery store, dawdled with my time, so I'm like, I think the brain squirrels need a little break. But I am out here just doing a combination of, like, some of my own fun little projects to, you know, reward myself and, you know, maybe a thing or two that needs to be done around the homestead, you know, because something always needs to be done. You know this. Something always needs to be done around the homestead. Anyway, the big success is that my new All-Star node is built. It's awesome. I am so happy with it. It's radio-less. So it uses one of those Olinco EMS57 microphones. Folks, get the real one. There's like $20 knockoffs on Amazon. They sound like crap. Don't use them. Or they don't sound absolutely terrible. They're better than the Baofeng mics. But anyway, and sorry, Jonathan, W0XO, that we gave you one of those janky mics. Sorry about that. Anyway, that's all that's going on here. Just trying to enjoy the beautiful weather while I still can. KB9IQX.
3: Always fantastic to hear from you. And I'm happy to hear that the Chicago trip was successful. And yeah, I'd heard about you completing your node, and I meant to tell you that it sounds amazing. I heard you on it when you were talking about having completed it, and that it is called Chicago Spy Node or Chicago Spy Radio. So, yeah, it sounds great. Enjoy the sun today. Enjoy being productive, and thanks so much for checking in with us. 33 to you and all the numbers. Next up, we have Joan, KX2CW. Joan, I'm not drinking coffee. I've got this new fizzy, I don't know what it is, but we were at Costco, and it's supposed to be this stuff that reportedly calming. This one is called Trip Mindful Blend. It's a raspberry blossom soda with magnesium and botanicals. It's a lightly sparkling drink in a lavender can. So I'm holding that in your direction, and I'm toasting you, Joan. Cheers, Governor. How are you doing today?
8: It's gin without the vodka. I don't know. How am I doing today? Well, let me just take the plastic lid off of the jar. I'm drinking my Joan Brew coffee out of, and so that I can get the rim of the machine that goes ding on it and say, cheers, Governor. We all have our little lilt. Robert, and now it's Cammy. And it's always been KB9IQX, and somehow I get named Professor Joan. Professor Joni, actually, by John, KK7. Okay. No. No. VK3AA. And I don't know what to say. I'll take it, I guess. And, I'm slugging through my email. I'm expecting some socks today. But I generally have my Amazon orders delivered to Triton Locker because there has been, maybe they're gone now, a klepto, and packages would disappear. And so, but the socks, you know, they're just socks. So I'm up $20 if someone takes my socks. And I still have socks. I looked out at the window to see that the mountain is barely there at all. It's only a ghost. It's trying to interact with the land of the living, but it's only a ghost. We don't even know that they're there. Anyway, that's one of my skits. I'm applying to the mountain instead of me. I'm thinking, what am I saying? I don't even know what I'm talking about anymore. So, it's a beautiful morning. I've got delicious coffee. I could say many things. Many, many things. But instead, I'll just say one something that Sean, in fact, loves. 33 Cammy, 88 to both of you, and all my, all the numbers, all my hams out there, they're in the vacuum of radio space. KX2CW, Joan on Broadway, back to that.
9: Always great to hear from you, Joan, and, that little machine that goes ping, I do love it. It brings a smile to my face every time I hear it. Sorry, my brain just kind of shut down there for a second. You take care, all of the numbers. Enjoy this beautiful weekend and piles of 33s to you in addition to all the numbers. Alrighty, next up we have Alec. Kilo Foxtrot 7, Alpha Zulu Victor. What kind of trouble are you stirring up this weekend, Alec?
10: Good afternoon, Cammy and Robert and everybody else. This is Alec, KF78Z, and yes, stirring up all sorts of trouble. And I was trying to do my most depressed sounding check in earlier, doing my, channeling my inner Eeyore there. I've done some laundry this morning, took out some trash this morning, just kind of some domestic engineering, gave myself a haircut. I can't let my hair get too long. I have like a weird, my autism stimming thing, I grab my hair. It's really weird. So, I just keep it short. No more hair. Bye-bye. Post is just easy. It takes nothing to do in the morning. Anyways, then up here in a minute, I'm actually going to head outside to do some work on my car. I've got some reflective stickers for it, as well as I finally got the headlight molding for underneath my driver's side headlight, so I now have a spot where I can put that last, the last two emergency lights on the front. So I'll work on that for a little bit. It should be pretty quick. It's easy to run those wires in that car. And then on to my man pack. I need to sew some straps for that, and then start drilling some holes. Actually, I still need some hardware, some fasteners for that. Maybe. I might actually have some. I'll see. Anyways, and I was going to go to Rebecca's today, but both her and I think we're very reliable people until we're going to do something for one another or something. and then there's a 50% chance one of us is going to at last minute be like, nope, let's do it a different day. So I think I'll be headed over to her house on Tuesday. So that's, and actually I still have more on my list here. Actually, I need to fix our amplifier in the basement for some of our whole-home speakers. The RCA connectors are just not doing well on that. I've already fixed it once, so I'm just going to replace it now. And then I also built a power failure alarm a while ago. I need to get that in an enclosure box, especially because I just put another power strip in our addition, and that took the spot where our chest freezer was plugged in. So, chest freezer on a switched outlet thing, very bad idea, so I'm going to make sure the alarm is right there so we don't lose our precious stores of pork and shrimp. Anyways, thanks for running the net. I hope you guys are having a fantastic day. I didn't catch where you are, but I hope you're having fun there. This is KF7AZG.
9: You get more stuff done than anyone I know of, Alec. You're so organized, too. I was talking about you getting things done, I was remembering those laminated documents that you'd brought to field day, too. like, okay, come on, you even have them laminated. Nicely done, though. I hope that you get everything done that you hope to get done today. I tend to overbook myself or have a grandiose vision of everything that I want to get done that would be absolutely impossible, and then I feel like, oh, I didn't get all that done. But you seem to do it, and you have lots of energy, and you're organized, and all the things. Well, if it's meant to be, I'm sure that you and Rebecca will meet up, and if not, then I'm sure that you will meet up, you know, at another time. But you take care, all the numbers, and have an amazing rest of your weekend. Let's see. Next up, we have Will, KJ5, Gulf Whiskey November. How are you doing today, Will?
11: Well, I'm doing very well today, Tammy. Just thought I'd get on since I haven't been on in a while. Thought I'd get on and see what was up with everybody. Not doing too much here. Just got a cup of coffee on my nightstand and enjoying that and getting ready for another night here in a little bit. So, anyway, got church later, so it's a little bit warm today, not as warm as it has been, but you know, we'll take, you know, a little bit of warmth. It's supposed to get cooler starting Tuesday, so looking forward to that. Anyway, back up later, you Cammy. This is KJ5 Golf Whiskey November.
9: Well, thanks for stopping by today. I hope you have a lovely rest of your weekend. Have fun with those nets and have a lovely time attending your church service. All the numbers to you. Next up, we have a recheck from Graham, Kilo Mike 7 Golf Sierra Golf. Come ahead, Graham.
2: Jimmy, thank you. Always appreciate you and Robert doing the net. Again, I mean, his signature is just awesome. I mean, and the history there kind of, well, you guys always have me in stitches anyway. I just want to say radio waves out to Amy and, of course, Joan. Amy, for her trip to Chicago, I'm just wondering if she ever connected up with the 220 megahertz guys. They usually do the Nightcrawler's net. I'm able to pick them up on 147.080. And I usually connect up with them on All-Star. But, and then, of course, radio waves to Joan for just her innovation, the fact that she's now 100 milliwatts and still taking the receiver on Capitol Park. Also, just acquiring furniture. I mean, the Naugahyde chair. And, of course, you probably heard my little joke about those Naugas. Other than that, nothing's really changed about my radio setup. I'm still on the Balfang. But over in Totem Lake, I seem to have better luck connecting up to the Lake Forest Park and the Capitol Park repeater. I don't know. Usually I hit the Cougar Mountain receiver, but no, it's just no change. Except my signal seems to be better when I'm at this place in Totem Lake where we do Tai Chi on Sundays, and this Madison House right next to Evergreen Medical Center. Once again, 73. Hope you folks have a great rest of your weekend. Danny, thanks for doing that, you and Robert. You look like 7, Gulf Sierra Gulf.
9: Well, thanks for coming back with that, Graham. And I must have missed that check-in about the the head chair and your comment about the Nagas. I love those little Nagas. I have three of them. I have one that I've had since I was born, practically. And then I wrote to the company and asked them about the Nagas, and they sent me back a lovely letter with a Naga. And then one of my girlfriends found one for me for my birthday 1 year. So I've got three of them that mean a lot to me. And so I went and had them tattooed on my wrist. And so I've got the three Nagas that I own tattooed around my wrist. So I have them with me all the time because they're very meaningful to me. And I just love the little story about them and how, you know, they shed their hide naturally. So there's no harming the Nagas in the making of Naga hide furniture and products. I thought that was really clever, and I really like it. So that makes me like Naga hide even more. So thank you for that. You take care and have a great rest of your week, and thanks for coming back with us. That concludes round two, so I'm going to hand the mic to JXM so he can do the next round. So, Robert, take it away.
0: Well, here is KJ7JXM, Robert.
9: Don't even try that.
0: All right, who's out there? Name a call.
12: K3OE.
0: Got Rich on the list. Who's next?

0: Sounds like things are slowing down a little bit here, so we will go ahead and call last call from the net. Last call, last call.
1: KK7JL, Tim, with an in and out, KK7JL.
0: Well, thanks for your I.O. there, Tim. I got you on the list. Who's next? Last call, last call.

0: I was dealing with someone. Who was that station? Okay, nothing heard. I will go ahead and draw a line there. Rich will be wrapping us up today. It looks like you're coming through a new connection today, Rich, so you'll have to tell us about that. K3OE, how are you doing, my friend?
1: Well, I'm doing fine. New connection? I don't know. Perhaps. It could be. Anything's a possibility. Oh, this morning I checked into the weak signal 2-meter sideband net, so that was kind of cool. Even though my antenna is vertical instead of horizontal, I still got in pretty good and heard quite a few stations, so that was kind of fun. And I heard Cammy talking about the bug assault earlier, and I think I may have to invest in one of those. There's been a fly in this house for the last 2 days, and poor old Polo, he is just going out of his mind. So I may have to get one of those and dispatch that bug. Back to you, K3OE.
0: Ah, see, I made an assumption there. There's a couple different on the list, node list here that had lit up, and I thought it was you, but it's not. A couple stations from the Eastern Washington area look like they've keyed up here, so I'm kind of curious on what the issue is or what's going on. And they're able to hear us or not hear us, or they're not able to transmit. I don't know, but yeah, the bug assault's one of my favorite around the house weapons. It does an incredible job. We have two of them, because I think, if I remember correctly, I actually had purchased one right before I found out that I had been gifted one. Brooks had gotten one. He showed it to me. I was, like, dumbfoundedly impressed with it. I'm pretty sure he came home, and I ordered one right away. And then right after I got the one I ordered, they gifted me one. So I've got two of them around here. One of them gets used very heavily. One of them got put in such a great spot that I wouldn't lose it, that I don't know where the spot is. So I've got to figure out where that other one is. I want to say it's in the garage somewhere, because I wanted to make sure I had one in the house and one in the garage for, you know, those creepy crawlers that try to invade my garage space. I want to keep them at bay, although they tend to take over spaces anyway. it is a fantastic tool. Thanks for that.
2: Can you get the laser sight?
0: Oh, yeah, and the laser sight's fantastic. I have to be cautious because the Mogwai freaks out. She's like a cat when you turn a laser on. She will jump up the wall and try to get the laser. So I have to be careful when I turn that on if she's paying attention. Because she'll try to get the fly before I can actually pull the trigger. And I don't want to hit her with it because that probably wouldn't feel too good. It's a fantastic unit. And I've got all kinds of ammo for it, too, which is real nice. Even though it's just table salt. But you got to make sure you get the their branded salt because it comes in a fancy container. Hi. Anyway, thanks for stopping by, Rich. Do appreciate you, and I hope you have a fantastic rest of your day. Well, as I'm choking on my own saliva, this is KJ7JXM Robert, and that was my list. So that was the net. I'm going to hand it over to my other half for the outro. This is KJ7JXM sending it to you, KJ7RAB.
2: Well, thank you so much, Robert. And thank you, everyone, for joining us today. All of your reports and your check-ins and your IOs are very much appreciated. 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And don't forget about the 9 p.m. net coming up tonight. You won't want to miss that. Alrighty, well, this is Cammy, KJ7RAB, with
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2: And we'll now be returning the repeater to unmoderated use. 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